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3: 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We Yesu Kristo dimu. 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Obidi ahu
2: In
3: the name of Jesus Christ of Nazareth. And
2: now
3: the Bible says, what kind of smartphone 1625? What's your church? Paul. And Paul
2: is still as
3: a chef. Bible says, when you go to the book, you will
2: be.
3: And maybe you will be able to see you.
2: Amen.
3: Oh, dear, what's that? And you will be able to see you. How much you will
2: be. Amen.
3: Obedi ewo wo no akwa
2: Jesus
3: by today by find
2: me Jesus
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2: yede me kwa me
3: akwa
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2: in the name of Jesus Christ.
3: What's it, Obano? I got 2 years to Christo Sublano.
2: Okay.
3: Now, Ocotun was say, Monkey Belly, maybe what come in Tasamay day.
2: Achrem.
3: Hallelujah.
2: Amen.
3: Yabonpa.
2: Jesus.
3: So Obano to become a candy, yes, dear. Nessing Yamimun in Sanchano. Jemeso amen.
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3: 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But I di ye ne bai wonu se. 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
2: Amen.
3: A dear be a block be an empty dance here,
2: amen.
3: Jemeso, amen.
2: Amen.
3: Because Obano quite what kind, yes, see. Some quite bem may be what come in test much. I mean, Wabano so many papim from Sierra Day,
2: a
3: canoe. It didn't go, you are dear honest in Yamu Mua, who couldn't be the air case. Wabano wouldn't say, so any mamma in the
2: tea.
3: And the case, I dear be a hint to be a radio.
2: Amen.
3: Casa Radius,
2: a radius.
3: A dear Biela,
2: a dear
3: Biela,
2: a dear
3: Biela,
2: a dear Biela,
3: a dear Biela,
2: a dear Biela,
3: Me da yesu mu
4: da yesu mu
3: mami hunu
4: mami hunu
3: we yesu di mo
4: ko
3: se ba pa ba ba ba ba ba ba ba ba ba ba ba ba ba ba ba ba ba ba ba ba ba ba ba ba ba ba ba ba ba ba ba ba ba ba ba ba ba ba ba ba ba ba ba ba ba ba ba ba ba ba ba ba ba ba ba ba ba ba ba ba ba ba ba 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ba ba ba ba
4: Jesus Christ.
3: Cause a fire.
4: Fire.
3: Cause a fire.
4: Fire.
3: Yeah, we have my tear for a flow. Yes, amen.
4: Amen.
3: Yeah, my pie. Well, baby, a more yet to know if you said to me, was it semi so yes to Christ or Tad in
4: my God?
3: A more janitor
4: to be charged.
3: Gideon Ben or Banning and so
4: deep.
3: I'll pay how much in your Gideon and Pabom Gideon Yajmogum.
4: Amen.
3: And we yes to Christ to
4: Jesus.
3: Some son of Tanis and Major Bechadia. And your money be a doubt to be charged.
4: Amen.
3: Well, what that was to be charged?
4: Amen.
3: Cast a fire.
4: Fire.
3: How much here?
4: How much here?
3: A Bema Biman,
4: Bema Biman,
3: make us say,
4: make us say.
3: Oh, to me,
4: oh, to me.
3: I want what
4: you want, what
3: you want. A dear Biara,
4: dear Biara,
3: a damaso,
4: a damaso.
3: A dear Biara,
4: dear Biara,
3: a control,
4: a control.
3: A dear Biara,
4: dear Biara,
3: a summons,
4: a summons.
3: I'm a mintimin,
4: I'm a mintimin,
3: a tubacha, a
4: tubacha.
3: Well, yes, we
4: yes,
3: we yes,
4: we yes,
3: Sawabano,
4: Sawabano,
3: Eddie GDA,
4: GDA,
3: so yes, what
4: I yes, what
3: I am a mojani chadi,
4: a
3: man, you be a damaso,
4: how
3: much,
4: how much,
3: how much, a bit free, so Barcelona, Papa. We can't
4: Amen.
3: Well, yes, to Christ,
4: Jesus.
3: What's the one man to do?
4: It's
3: with Baba. Why did you go? Why did you be a fa?
4: Yes.
3: Why did you be at Nasu? And you cross over to me to
4: call.
3: It's a set in Pabaji Yadi. Cast a fire.
4: Fire.
3: Cause a fire.
4: Fire.
3: How much here?
4: How much here?
3: Man, dear Piara,
4: dear Piara,
3: ya Jeffrey, Miss
4: Jeffrey,
3: many on yam,
4: many on yam,
3: Mawari,
4: Mawari,
3: Missika,
4: Missika,
3: Makontu,
4: Makontu,
3: Menqua,
4: Menqua,
3: Mete, Mete, Mete, Mete,
4: Mete, Mete, Mete, Mete,
3: Mete, Mete,
4: Mete, Mete,
3: Mete, Mete, Mete, Mete, Mete, Mete,
4: Mete,
3: Mete, Mete, Mete,
4: Mete,
3: Mete,
4: Mete, Mete, Mete,
3: Mete, Mete, Mete, Mete,
4: Mete, Mete,
3: Mete, Mete, Mete, Mete, Mete, Mete, Mete,
4: Mete, Mete,
3: Mete,
4: Mete,
3: Mete,
4: Mete,
3: Mete,
4: Mete,
3: Mete,
4: Mete,
3: Mete,
4: Mete,
3: 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Mete, Mete, Mete, Mete, Mete, Mete, Mete, Mete, Mete, Mete, Mete, Mete, Mete, Mete, Mete, Mete, Mete, Mete, Mete, Mete, Mete, Mete, Mete, Mete, Mete, Mete, Mete, Mete, Mete, Mete, Mete, Mete, Mete, 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
5: My God.
6: 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Na Yesu Kristo ada.
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6: 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Asochi bi e ba yeso. Because I 2 months.
5: 2 months.
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6: 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Ye catch it was a sochi be a boba.
5: Jesus.
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6: Kasa fire.
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6: Wo yesu di.
5: Ura pa pa pa.
6: Awu shele ba dosa. 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
6: 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Ewe yesu di. Ewe yesu di.
5: Ni baroso.
6: 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Ewe yesu di. Ebe ya di. Ebe ya di. Wo yesu di. Wo yesu di. Ewe yesu di. Ewe yesu di. Rabbi todosa.
5: Redosa.
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6: 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Rapapa.
5: Ni baroko.
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6: 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In the name of Jesus. In the name of Jesus. In the name of Jesus. Asochibia.
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5: The
6: Chemo Yasu,
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5: the
6: Chemo Yasu,
5: the
6: Chemo Yasu, in the name of Jesus. So for ever pie, and our Bible say, won't you share?
5: You share?
6: I'm a woman,
5: a question.
6: Namumbo, we be a tear for a bit, my friend, a brand papa, no question. Wasimu shamba hunu. Yekasi yadi biara. Yevishe.
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6: Madi biara.
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6: Enne.
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6: Ahumachi.
5: Ahumachi.
6: Me biye.
5: Me biye.
6: We Yesu.
5: We Yesu.
6: We Yesu.
5: We Yesu.
6: Rapapa.
5: Rapapa di ata.
6: 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Itada da ba da ba si
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7: It me so far ta boba number ni enko number no we die mo am personal la no we no boba we ni enko ai eh atapenya na atakaka die mo mo boni enko enko yenim
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3: okay yeselwa de egusuwa chefu enkoswa
7: yefa first call on the line.
3: Okay,
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7: 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Hello, good morning.
8: Hello,
7: so man, suma Mr. Bema, we need you kwanzo.
8: Hello,
7: yes sir. Hello,
8: hello,
7: you position yourself for jina ye ne kasa sa Bema mama why.
8: Hello,
7: yes sir. On network,
8: hello.
7: Hello, hello,
8: hello.
7: Oba ni udi na frifri.
8: Let's check in about
7: network. Kasasa bema. 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Sa number we and Swana Papa Num Salia or number didn't come. Hello.
8: Hello.
7: Bacho would need self refrain.
8: Bacho, good morning.
7: Good morning, sir.
8: Hello.
7: Papa Meto won't come. Would didn't deserve free. Good morning.
8: Hello.
7: Hello, good morning.
8: Good morning.
7: Papa you wouldn't self refrain.
8: Hello.
7: But you didn't deserve who free free.
8: Hello,
7: yes, sir, boss.
8: Hello,
7: why in corner below? Hello, good morning.
8: Hello,
7: but you good morning.
8: Hello.
7: Hello, no. When you network, you position yourself where who team to basa na bede ye dinkomo. Well, person sa tell voice. So, chung frefidi no. Ye ninkomo. Ebiana and neo da frefidi so your jia de mau. But I'm so well who cry pass a frentino. Hello, good morning.
8: Hello. Hello.
7: Good morning, sir.
8: Yes, sir, boss.
7: Bacho udin di self free ma onya
8: na se me akwasi mka se fra pepo
7: akwasi etiwa
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8: That's
9: it. Okay.
7: Right. Also, subi to my friend. Obijina so. Na. Also, subi to my friend. Now, also, waba so. Hello. Good morning.
10: Hey, good morning.
7: Prefer your voice. Who didn't say ufri free? Hello.
10: What?
7: Hello. Good morning. So, good morning.
10: Hello.
7: Yes, sir, boss. Who didn't say ufri free?
10: Hello.
7: But any dinner of Brazil class, who did this say, Ufri free, hello, no doors, or two free, if you don't mind why?
10: Hello.
7: If you go to room, do what the Romans do. Chow, dear, yeah, no, I sap, pepper, dear, mamma, why? Chum, if you don't want to train for the home. is a network in your Kurana Sabe Fidinua. Intimidate you, Makura. So, a crystal for Toda in Nimelasso. 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Was a wooden Nimelasso, so I won't even quite have money. Hello, good morning.
11: Hello.
7: Good morning.
11: Hello.
7: O de kasa yi ti o. 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Hello, good morning.
11: Hello.
7: About within this everything. Aja udin de sai ufrefre hen no pay.
11: Hello.
7: Udin de sai ufrefre hen.
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11: Kuku.
7: Now, on papa, Mudino and Che Cucuno. 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
9: Papa, I'm a new year, so Jenny, and what the one say, Aliwati. 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
7: any kind, you know, when I'm on near my. 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
3: oh ya tinasi wo Blony Chrome.
7: Yes, you wait to my friend. 0551 0551 06 6907. There's a network that we need to work across here. And so, all the same, oh, friend, what you want, everyone. But network is anyway. Now, we're so safe. Oh, be too noisy. Oh, be hello, hello, 1 million yen TV. Diana Machan and Swamai.
3: I'm
7: a member of Frashibia. Man, flash it is a boom number for to flash me. Give me call 0551 06 6907. 0551 06 6907. Abominable, that's abominable for you to flash me. No, it's not good. And your guys are over flashing me. So freedom is a mechanism. Abomination. Abominable. Because obviously abominable. But from my kind of sound. 0551 and answer abominable. Abominable. 0551 06 6907. The network is Tum. Now, Palmo Solia. Yes, sir, you can give them call. About the formium team, man.
3: Ah, you're blown your chrome.
7: Yeah.
3: Tibroni Chrome, you're two and Safro Bia.
7: I've the old two fledged you in Bruni Chrome.
3: Ah, okay. Bruni Chrome, no. A man can say, who drew a year? Abre Pomo New Chrome. Okay. It would do a. Would do a blossancia. I want to occas of his of Fatacra. You say, Class, Hona. Is all you did,
7: I did, I did, a carpenter for the Guan.
3: I saw need dinner chrome, occas of Fatire, or whatever. A soli din angasa no obu oklo bona wo hunu ba okaso fata na
7: brofo
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7: so
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7: anopa no nkono
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3: 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I saw your South Quan, I feel a Sophia, so Cossar Quan Sunina, your twins of Lubia. And Jerry said, we do also a Radebe Cassa, my found the Iodia.
7: Radebe Cassa, my found the Iodia. This one's I'm really appreciate. Okay, dear Cassa, maybe I'm a
3: twins of Lubia. Oh, but so for GD Bla. Now the Bible says, Baby, any that soon in Honey, I mission when we know. I didn't assess a dear crow in Yamimu say, it be. Eti bomo den se o beba ma urade ma o ha no amane no efru so akọ na mpa bo so e kan bi aka won ti bomo den o ba be hu urade tumi
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7: wa anu so anya adwuma
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12: I lie we ya
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7: wa test
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12: sa
7: a few million I'm quite sabia.
12: You won't grow football
7: on your day.
12: You won't grow football on Hotom or Memo Papa, you move on.
7: I didn't tell.
12: You're from street boys. 16 years, 20 years. On go hospital that one number drew the answer.
7: You see?
12: Yes. Now, so one year, Juma Papa, you wouldn't say one Hotom no more. How?
7: Never by Sabia Union Chrome, I've been wanting to cut up, but damn free. One num got a moon shoe. Well, yes, I'm new because I've been never said now to Batua.
12: D for crying you.
7: T. Yankupon. Ubus was a saga temun, so it's still more than.
12: At the end of
7: them, Ubus as it inter.
12: To be better, I would hear no. Brana behavior at the end, William.
7: We have
12: a papum with them all.
7: Oh, yes,
12: now all yard a suffer when you're rad.
7: Or back answer, pa, Unyam, what is was me public chaco.
12: Abriches
7: your quayaguma. Kupiska.
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7: wote please I will talk to you of a many people will never tell the truth se dudu na nka no kure na no kure na ka cha no pen da bi me die efidi no ba so asofo ne ka no so fujuma me no mu na ye obi 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
7: I like your film.
3: I
7: love that.
3: Yes, I see you. Too many cabla. And I've been ready. Abasa.
7: And did you see Bon Peron by Philippa?
3: So,
7: oh, yeah. We're going to say, I'm going to manage. Oh, put it here on the pub. Triumph. Guy, pa. I like this format.
3: Amen.
7: Yeah.
3: It's here, two and Safrubia. And upon 9 o'clock to 2. Nayer or Summon Abbey.
7: Okay.
3: Mechia, my dolphin, you know, Men Solima, Mechia will be a Mechia, me, here. A queer loose smell.
7: You are smart. Catch you in your deal, Budina show. That's good.
3: Michiano,
7: go chow, you don't chow it. Michiami, Lady Pass, we see. Now the adjective national.
3: Michiano, Ramano, Conaho, the Michia, Minyaba, Evelyn Woosi, Etiano, Unyame, and Casomana, Conaho.
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7: Adom.
12: 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But spelling so no ye nya or no ewo ye computer no so and no mother no no o
7: ti ni adom
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4: One thing I like about dealing with the financial economics or finance and economy is that you deal with numbers. You don't deal with just discretion of what you think is happening. We need to pick this whole thing from a context. And the context is what they took over, where we are. I think that can let us really understand it. Because talking about stabilizing the economy, generally it's a fact. You cannot say this economy is not being stable. We have primary macro indicators. If you want to analyze any economy in the world, then we have the secondary. Primary macro indicators deals with these inflationary figures, GDPs, talking about primary balance and all those things. Then you cannot do this analysis without bringing in or invoking the essential references, i.e. where the world got to and where Ghana's economy got to and what we left and where they have taken it to. Because at a

0: the world's economy went so bad to the extent that for the first time in the history of this country, we had so much impaired productivity and market activity to the extent that government had a shortfall of almost 12 billion cedis, revenue shortfalls, to the extent that Ghanaians who were public servants and civil servants were asked to stay home, but they were paid for about 6 to 7, Angel. 8 months.
1: A year be rustica and yet is all cassay. Ning and I see Cassam Huncomoba, Elcoso, our maimu, a be a year two, and a quaya, ye befasua, ye see Cassamu, ye bejina, amadola, and the city. I uncle Fanon so there be a city nanya who are desunco. Now buama ye bua quanta, ye hunisampa, ye city no, says na who are denny baby a quano a ye. Elquanesano so saying and I jatum say ye no. O best says, and I dare do a gun and need so ebotum in a certain as na bua. Ama dia wase ye ye ni ye se tumi aka yengina we sun chaye honi abwa fon kratu omra. Ya ba ye dobe ko amanone.
2: The Kwame Nkrumah University of Science and Technology and the KNUST Alumni Association invites alumni from Ghana and across the world to the 14th Global Biennial Congress and Alumni Homecoming. 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The theme is KNUST's Journey to Global Eminence, the transformative role of alumni. It begins on Thursday with arrival, student mentorship, and the Aquaba cocktail. 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Saturday is Tech Youth Day, featuring mentorship for young graduates and second cycle students, followed by the Legacy Connect Alumni Networking Soiree. 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
6: And you want here, passengers a gumikai me, a Hana do one aircro.
7: Hey, and it's a crown in the bottom of the moon.
6: And yet the Muampa, the Sessadia, a Dutum Atlantic International University, America Memo, about Dr. Dujan Fi Babasu, honorary degree as a professor in biology in herbal medicine. It is a idea, I am a saddle, I am more. Oh, Mr. Minim, wife, your copa war, 1 year, 1 city, Ninsen between 1 and 8 years canoe.
7: Connection,
6: and bad cry stroke so dear. Wa fan small. Tessa, I did you wo any dear sieno. Yare bia etatia ewa doctor tamdasu and so. Diabetes, hepatitis B, prostate, hypertension, malaria. Yare bia kumasi say
8: uwago. Opposite government school no.
6: And then krahanso obe pim ewa pokuyase myra kwanoso. Fra doctor 0244-774-282.
8: And then 0500-727215.
6: Me dimba for herbal clinic.
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0: 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a beer sweat to me across the ho and a Jose Mourinho a Jackie here now or you finish on Junior and the Andres Ebemu and or you dance on Dumfries and from that it is a Arda Gulas and from that me Ebem 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Na Ore Oran and the team, and it is a Josa, not Jose Mourinho Edja, Artis Oranum, Abu Fuya, and a Kobas or you Vinicius Junior, and some Etimatin Frimo. 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just a player. Now I know just a you are free now. Tamboto now they are sure not just a son in the one, no papa, and it's just a vini and some that in a yano. I am normal 10 hour football move out as a frustration. Oh, and no, and some that in a bar and the Pia sweat in a coso. Now just as a dear be a coso. I will a link in him. I was say, oh, Muria no mutasun 10 now. And yes, I'm on just. No, on cananum to me said Dana Aquia, onum abetimia faso, and so etimi a runny omutano, or before I can be common on. My matrix, sir. 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order the suspension, and some day to my man, I did a pa from an opano, and some day I paid you a ten, and some of yasa, I just, I kept 2 hours, and my finish or junior, I could see a car, I found a media about 2 hours, I, your man, formatted suspension as a warrior, some no more design, some who be say, I the boy, no more person who puna bem, I just, I'm one person, obesia cana, and in Tim, and I'm the Sadiano, and some day to the buyer, and no, I am some just. Mourinho, Enra Onon, and so at him Natuja, Yadamasam, and a matter for Enra, and so on a commercial PSG. Now, Oma Tresem, Omi, a farmer's name, Omuso Mua, Warrior, a dean, and a betty Miamo, and Rami was just a Jeff at TM Awa, a young group who said, Hey, just a PSG, Omuya Hard Bruta, Enra, Omusha Kama Kumaku, and Nine Emma City, Omu Etimate Kanimiano, na Enra Sagamanon. 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Champions League El Kosui, Oma se Gosun Makuma could 10. Aches anon, aye 2 matches pano, Omedia said 10 goals and a sitter se PLC, Omosum letima said, Tianisa, Emilia term 2013-2014, Yabo 2 matches now Real Madrid, Omon as a 10 goals. 2019-2020, you bought 2 matches non, no matter 10 goals, and no aye Bamunchen, and a Borussia Dortmund, and some aye 2024-2025, you bought 2 matches no, no more some as 10 goals, sir. You don't want some non, Adia Twitter, sir, only PSG, Sia Kai, Nasan, a Kobasa Desari, Dway, Esa Gola, forget it, PSG, Abesau, Oya Te, Omulusu, 27 matches, 27 wins, and at the 32A, Onom Asako, Adama Piersia, Omarinini Yantene. 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say your PSG, and when it's a game, non saw her numbers. Nessa, all the stars in the air to Tunwa, and non and reflect this a gamer, and no answer let me across. So, unim, sir, in terms of a total shot, now a Manchester City, a Yenya, almost twice as many as PSG, and I'm saying City for no, about 27 shots, and Omo boy. PSG, about 15 shots, and almost some 30 me boy, and what he as you know, PSG, and 1.83, Manchester City, and 2.57, and almost some 30 me nyaye, and Alpha City for no, almost some MSA big chances, and no, I'm a Kumaku 6, and a PSG, and Tessaman City, and some 30 me messiah, and it is over again, no, now a starter, and no, I'll call some, I just say, Bobo Kwanu team, and it is a PSG, and no, Oma Mugem, no, and Frontier City, Nemo Omusha City, and Kama Kumaku, and Naya, City Bobo Kwanu. Womaso, etimete kani mienu anu, ane chase deflu oba PSG, everybody etiam, aye Barcelona, anu aye the next gamer, anu, ebe timi akosin, as I say, Barca phone aye worried because our gamer, anu, aye 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let me test our team, no mess us omu. Nemo Barca and Betis Lebo, Upo, Umpo, I was some for the test of 11, no, and some let him start a man of Masu etime Kosu Rafinha, and so Jamitem and Sesto, Ogusa all training individually, and it's an Yanim, what I say, and Nusa time, no, no, I started and so training with the group, and now say, or no, and so training with the group, and no, and it just a few over, Yadis are strong, you know, and some let him get to the other. games are and of course now just a West Kedemra Liverpool team no SS6 Emma Lask at a Kenny and Sa and Rade Masa Mutumiro Lipu for no Mumfama Premier League him. Ah, no. Just a fair no say 3-2 the chair como. Assemila say 6 any chair for Nabachi. And I think a year Betty say 3-2 any chair Porto Dortmund. And so to Bodo Glimt. I think Shakhtar say 3 goals. AK Athens at a Kennebec Slovan Bratislava. And some and Twatna Emma Stuttgart. Echo say 3 goals. Omantimante whiskey.
1: Kasa Bismillahi Rahman Rahim Allahu Akbar. Husband Allah. Wani man wakila busaya shafi sabanasa nana pay live on angel. 96.1 Eddie Free and aya Ghana legend first Tony Buffo and your Kobe Sanders Ghana Football Association President, you know, Akonyano WWE Ba Oba Pakonyana Diana Tony Buffo say as some way and yana no beka mokano abagu on the interest our Ghana Football Association aya konyano nemomo yenim de besi tena Dennis 12 hours 24 hours now yenim de besi entianya butra wonim de besi tena enti Tony Buffo akasae erfa Ghana Football Association President, you know.
2: Would you ever consider becoming president of the Ghana Football Association?
3: See, I've said no on multiple occasions. It doesn't drive me, but I don't know what is going to happen in 6 months or 12 months or 24 months. For now, I don't see myself there, but you never know of tomorrow.
1: Enti unim ye besi china ani akakra Tony Buffo wadi ya tuta wa pre kobisana de ye kobisana sa Ghana Football Association akonyana dabi ba oba pesa oba di ana ani akakra formo ba ye de eltu wanimu na 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vice chairman for MTN FA Cup erutuja.
4: We are going to do a two-legged finals. It's not that something that has not been done. I know it's been done in other jurisdictions. Some people do it for semi-finals and a bit. We want to look at how it took and what do we, the basics of doing the two-legged platform is to get to the communities. We want to see that everybody has the feeling of MTN into the community. So the two-legged finals is something we are trying for this season, but we believe that this will be a go-ahead into moving forward, because it's not just we are piloting. I believe that with everybody's cooperation, we're going to see it very attractive, something that will be enviable, and something everybody will say that.
1: And I am Samuel Free Vice Chairman for the MTN FA Cup, Mr. Frank Nwokolo Nelson, the Frina Soya Bar, Yede Eltuman, Ewa Jumadino So, na Sports and Recreation Minister, Honorable Kofi Idi Adams, Ababon Tenyabisano, Sir, what is a Ghanaian, sir, calling for the dissolution of the Ghana Football Association? What is a Ghana for, say, FN Yanguno, na Opania Fan, Sir Kofi Adams, say, FN, a bear dean, sir, I know, Aya Ghana, Aya President, wait me at us, sorry, was FN Maguno, what? Bra unya aya criminal charges bia emfa emo f officials na was f no aya emna no aya individual aya entity ntia be den sa Ghana government e betimi asore se wagu f no.
5: Well, so government has its limitation when it comes to private. You just saw the circular that I read to you earlier. Government has owns the national team that it gives to the federation to manage for it, to the extent that we have not had an established criminal act of any person or the group. Government Angel. Cannot just move in and say that you are shutting a private entity like that. But a number of things have come up which interest us. We are pushing for proper structuring of things. We've asked that the FIFA cooperation agreement must be signed. We think that the public interest committee, which was taken out, which used to exist in the statutes of the FA, but post-normalization, they took it out, should be reintroduced.
1: ano aye nsamu efri Kofi Adams aso aye pa ye de eto no na Kofi Adams aso to aso edi nkomo ye bi sa no se Ghana performance at the 2026 FIFA World Cup no own e say what ujitumo sa manfo akasa Ghana 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qualify in a group of my friends Panama, Croatia, and England, the are a Chelsea Ghana, to me Roma, no cast stage now. Yet, just say, bet me I be pa, et me Edia, my football now. Was so proud to walk up on Afcon across Morocco and Timian qualify, and this out and I be a Casa Ghana performance at the 2026 FIFA World Cup now. Koya, when I went yardening.
5: First and foremost, I think I would disagree with you if you say we didn't do well at the World Cup. If you consider our recent performance from failing to qualify for the 2018 Russia World Cup hosted in Russia to our performance at the 2022 Qatar, where we exited at the preliminary stage, at the group stage, to the 2026, where at least we advanced from the group stage, you cannot say it was a poor showing. Don't forget, we were coming from a situation where we had failed to qualify for AFCON. And so going to the World Cup and reaching the knockout stage again shows that we were trying to build back. But is what we have done sustainable in the short term? It doesn't look so. So it means that our long-term project would have to pay a lot more attention to it.
1: I know I am somewhere free the sector minister honorable Kofi Idi Adams if you know so I have paid to my name our a juma diana so now you roman yami arma on Saturday big game and koso our new Kraku sports complex and a whole and a bobo conference a vision of see Ghana Premier League match week 7 now and start to abra wamoto monsara for the continental club masters a crowd to folk never said die until the bones are finally rotten k a do gas and ovinda shishiman mutimino or you born national number boss Saturday and the tier vision of Sinasa game no and I had to fork coach your friends and Nabosha couple and in come beside us last season had to fork any vision and when you crackus cause no a sports compress and had to fork a colusi was a last season is in the past one more chest on bet my brother boys and confidence and no my prepare ahead of a next game and tell my more put your tier vision of say young chance summer open your friends and Nabosha couple what kind of the first Saturday game why Eberson
6: that also helped us to get with serious confidence and serious mindset on the ground on Sunday's game. And I'm sure that is very, very important. But also I'm sure we were very, very good and very tough when we are talking about mentality side. Yeah, a lot of things are different because as I told several times, last season is

0: almost suspected to be a pussy, a polybi was no assassin. Ma, Omo Edison born headmaster.
1: Angel.
0: Inti, Emma, police bell, Yakoho, as Jay, by Emma, Yasen, Yankolano, Senepea, Basabasabia, and Kosu, who hope you, Colano Kofi. Jin is at a committee. As so many issues you know. A de committee known so every year at the Omo report, I'm on 24. And the committee no my recommendation here, else and 24, a shadow we implemented. And the part of the recommendation now, Omo de buy it, and no more Omo a implemented. But at the moment, you know. I would say a barrier of the baby in India says they ask any every mono, but I don't know what police for and some. In the sexual harassment issue known as they say, you know, ABDGS and some. But I also know the case itself. Ah, yeah, at the moment, the pending case in Agaza, I will court. But there has been a social media. Audios be a yeah, involved all students be also alleged as they were also sexually harassed by the headmaster. In the committee, in the and I come back say, okay, inside the headmaster, on transient answer. It was teacher for only be a honor more, send a bay out to give a back school more honor more. Also, teacher for only be a one, or be free school more. A cobble before four. In Tisania Manon and Sipet, who was asked here over the Ego Aquemo. That was a BBM mono, sir. We have been a Sedipano and Yaneda or resisted. In T, there has also been a resistance to the implementation of the recommendation.
1: In
0: T, say, I'm also known as Ama and Yama Bibi, so a catch.
2: All right, Mama, let us say. Ansana minister edit statement by no kra no na headmaster no ewo suspension
0: headmaster they are since the case no headmaster and call school move on move after fifth na well I'm going to call hospital near there no we here you know headmaster they say so school no another time call it the regional director is now acting.
2: Into recommendations nearby, you know, headmaster, no, can then a final.
0: Oh, sir, recommendation will be a sir, headmaster should be given step aside. Because when we say step aside, you know, a war, makes me a step aside, and it's something like indefinite. But when you give interdiction, a war period.
1: Angel.
0: That's what I say. But this time round, you know, he has been giving interdiction letter.
2: All right. Yeah, what's a bra committee not in us young girls in the BBA accuse you a headmaster and they say, well, I saw to almost sexually. Minim and no dear no more report to my police and now say they are mona mutufa.
0: At the moment, you know, teachers, you know, alleged say there has been sexual harassment cases against the headmaster. The bachelor has said, teachers, you know, alleged. And, you know, the background, you know, then now say, committee, you know, Arishan, Sevilla, Omobenya, Bibi, Efrin, you know. And you are more mobile, Mudino, near the ending.
1: Come
0: if you invite you, woman, any part at night, and a buy. According to the committee report, Nipa nine and a buy. But almost so alleged, 16 no more, 16 no dear Baku or court, in your court, a court, I say. Because or no, a year currently, maybe I can say, or no, a year student. But almost my carrying an old student.

0: Okay. Enti safo no baaye no omo beji tumu ana omo e ba committee na nimu.
1: At the moment there, I would say with a committee report, you know, I think like I said, obi anywhere. Even a teacher for in na kura no cases, obi anywhere no ma or ka se headmaster ni akure bi ada.
2: Angel.
1: Emaya ni nyina obi ni wono ma wa dia tumi se headmaster ni nada. But sexual harassment to depend on individual. Bia oso ni mu odene za tu ni kum okisi na kuno ho me pacho wa dia se. Ha, it is that things, you know, that has been the allegation. If it is something if you know, and Tina says, I said, yes, say, one time, I said, now, regional discipline committee will come in, lawyer for me, at the home, their lawyer for me, a union, and you know, they will also determine. So, witnesses would also come. Match, and you read me, I will say, I am pastor, only for one, and I said, only for one.
0: Enti eno no dabe na yewe ni muse GS dieno ebe ye ready a obe invite headmaster ni ahwesu di for ho anaso ni for
1: at the moment no eno no jina lawyer for no so enti so far they mean said that means me ma exact time
0: but when did he kan e buy no moti sa report binum we kura the teachers e wo school mu omo na e be kan e se omo nim se headmaster asoto enkura ni bi sexually ma e free bi omo bubo omo di ma omo bai omo be di adanse an she da enye nyina so bi aba na munyin se a matter of concern na wo se ye ye hwehwe mu fufuro bi fa won se e bi anasa asem we se kura omo keka no kura bi omo mutu anamo bi sa.
1: At the moment, the Benjamin Metinia can say, Nema Famu Dia, and ya demonstration noa Nanka Mintivi Biasa.
2: Angel.
1: And you know, after the demonstration, you know, Emma, when the teachers appear before the committee, you know, Emma Omode and Samini B. Eba. Been some of you on my year after the demonstration and about
0: but over the video yeah we're from Manasa Zuri ne expose wakoye wo school mu ono a na che se enye nkrofo political heads e binum kura se wo mu siesie asem no ebi ba mpanyimfo no ebi kura ojitu mu e pa che wo nti ye mwa wakakra. Say now say say ye demonstration here na munim say bibi sa e koso
1: that is what I am saying say to me no in this be as am penifobi because for example my TV say Zuba honorable Zuba ekan also onuno eya political here onye ji because what I know is that within the committee, when some of the teachers appear before the committee, Omoka said there was a meeting. As a meeting, according to them, no, that meeting, no, and Honorable Zuba Kahono was held at Cop Council Hotel. So I know that your politicians may call your meeting.

0: Yeah, train anamoa school no empenyin phone so betu na minim said you work in no. Now say I den the amount teachers ne say recommendation be by say and transfer be ni. Di enti na I den amao mo.
1: Say be be o wa, ti da be di o wa we ba so mi.
0: Omo pe so be free school mo.
1: Yeah.
0: And I'm running so can say GS the anamon and beat me at the afound. But teacher nino or quine say or be can say a woman recommendation but more implement it, but on person will be free or more quine sir.
1: And look here, what I would say is that grandma hand of no politics, it's me, my never be great. I'm running or but politically we can change. Into the same no politics and so I build them. That is what I can say. Politics are building. Into
0: all right. Minim say Oko senior high school sino near ya yewo the school guidance and counseling coordinators wo omo no omo dwuma no e koso pa.
1: Me ba chama koso
0: pa.
1: Yeah, guidance and counseling coordinators in Ejuma Ekosu. I was school need you. But school need you or honoma, almost said that need professional guidance and counseling coordinators. And yeah, honoma no yana and yaman said that and for no satania penum.
0: All right. Henry, papa, yadwasi. Powerful the information. 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
3: si,
2: 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And say, you should step aside. But Kwame, so on the Honorable Mayor, Kizuba, so far, Kwame, then, and Honorable Mayor, a Nimfasa and Seminole, a BCO, one headmaster, no cry, didn't come up, not on him, dear Koso, Senna Kinzuba, and Mana with him, come up, and with dear Found. Did he say, Honorable Mayor, beat me, Abway, it was Uncle Mudimo.
0: Honorable Richard Ofori Buadi Ajimai, Kinzuba, I am watching the Benjil FM, so.
4: Yeah, yeah.
0: Na no pe un pumbo kodie.
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4: 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The first thing I did was to invite senior house mistress now old school hall.
3: Angel.
4: And so being bizano, the air course war. It's your mommy didn't come on. 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Maybe fair with the head of education, catch and say, go in the preschool.
3: Angel.
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0: 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And you may be say to say that I see where in senior high school. So do you think we can do something about it?
4: Oh, first and foremost, send me a parent. What else? Say? Me a parent. And inquire allegations. Back up, madam, for me, more madam for the day.
3: Angel.
4: What else? Say? 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
0: 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Now I say last time we moved on, now I share white T-shirt and a ash tracksuit trousers. Into flu on we move in on the beam into bia we move a branty e obe bia no Ghana Police Service Force police station feel bia will be a bit timid. I call the number radio station I see and now bit timid so I fre ne brother no 0244 055253 0244 055253. 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
1: 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And the moon is here, and we can be a farm with the amai. 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Massamani.
2: All right, yeah, papa. Fache is now, oh, you know, a to chase you, but me, did you say driver for the assembly? 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
3: I'm
2: driver for assembly. 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Well noted.
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2: 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Eni ni disi, ni disi. Ayi, former regional minister. Former regional minister. Shimo se mensa. Eni, ayi. I saw quite this thing, and now, or what it is this thing, because I this thing for the ground, and Chiono and the Homo area. One moon now, I'm missing Montemans and Cabo, and I almost say, in Shuna, it's like Jimino.
1: What they show on moon because, and Shuni say no more position to Nadi Shoman, and as a woman, a quick tension, sir, and who's you?
2: The attorney said. Minister for Lands and Natural Resources, any interior minister, and the police council, National Police Council, and the woman, and the 2 million, and my police force, you won't show no by. You won't show no by a Kodum Pempens, regional minister, yes, he was a mensa, former regional minister, Chiro Krata, and the brother said, and so now you have who by no, young Chia who preached him, Wakachira Security Council, and say, Ma Omundi, upper fortune, consumer who composed you by. A black cat, another tie and shadow, and I'm saying, no, you mean your warrior team, and I don't tell himself, Rono, at least, that the cat, Abra, upper fortune, who preached you. Almost a shot machines within birth a 2 days. Almost the machine bear headless and a call a cabeta bear handed the coach
1: mentioned. If you want to say upper for money appropriate body, a mobile fight it. I do your send you know, and I'm a best edge man potty. Who wants to say, Mumma and Yamu Jumankasa?
2: I live the American minister. One first man, I'm not upper for Kwawu. What the forestry for Kaya. Go and find out for the pie. This is a manager, the coffee channel. Woman and my and Papua, all my sick kind, all my check, all my rent post. I say, and we are going to pay the other way and channel your gear. A joy, a young year. I see my sermon, sir. And I'm said that I'm sure you know me and you know what this kind of bad money, dear Timo, or my woman, and the 2 million you have to do.
1: I say, Papa, don't know what I'm
2: saying. That's my progress. That's my, yeah, but you can show me a very essential man. I dance my, now you have, dance my, you have a home by. Now, what to me do to me? And I'm saying, I'm not going to have money. You to me, I can come out with you. Would you to me so, ever power your free home, and man, I'm safe for the call home, a potential. Now, who needs interest for my? I come to San Amor. Who can't get? I draw my man on better any before, no more. So, Jimmy Shuru, Obia, Kaho, Kapim, sir, you're 2015, 2017, you're 3 1 woman, and go with Baba Cherry. And to be the kind of thing, I'm 2 years old. I am happy before Yano, I sat here again. Me, Nana, Fatayan, she wants 7 months and can wait for my, and that's why I didn't know. Because insurance is sent to two for buy. Say yes, you must have answer. A consumer about who buy him and consumer down the whole and consumer say. We don't make a missing up with somebody that you'll pay beyond for me. And the son of Tata was 2 years, and me and Amoa were 2 years, and me and Amma diminished. I say. What? Let it be, she wants a message to an Amoa say, let the mission I say, me want to work at home, and I saw my maker, me brother to my. Me can on Ukraine, I tell me play more. I tell you what to say. Some of you are full of better than the money. And you are full of the same
3: Angel.
2: One more than before. Yan kwaya yet won yina yet mensa because one in a chair security council no a kiwa mu and a chichi security council no and sebu womachi ama woman to men piano mo amo ye kwa yen yun su wobai.
1: Hey. Okay, send me do pension say ya meme tia semase. Say yadi jao. Na the any say the show. Because otisu se a regional minister, no a resec chairman. Security in ashen and sa. She said bambo chosen what the shen dia, mejitum. 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
2: be si wo ni mi che chimon se ma se issue na me ka no. And yes, sir, be a bit of a even a country South Police Commander. Huh? I'm not a minister of the time. One more call, research meeting. She was ever said, you didn't attend. So I think it will be,
1: I don't know about it.
2: You know, I'm not going to be able to do it.
1: Now, what you're saying, Jinas Wakas, a rest, Simon Simmons, a former regional minister, I say Jimmy Shu. But I'm off a question about just smoking in Annecy. I just saw one near the jaw. And I'm the put a proof in it. Tis a woman didn't send me was here, and ya, yet a bishop. Not something in our person can say. Sabra no regional minister, Nippens, why didn't I say no quaddy? One, I say no. And then what did I bounce on that? I be. Ah, nti mi anso mo fa simo se me se mi sha no e sha na di be se 1.5 months on 1 month mo ni a onu oti wa akura na nse akwa bi si waka na se be 8 years as e why wa wuro mu akoso ni patch eh o si she ni di hu hia no ti ugu no hu fi a na oti as no ngu nku ade a obeya make sure se onu obesa na ho ko ba bi ya se wa kuduru ti wa fa boje. I said, no, that will be kind of Bobaku for this. As I said, who do a yes, you will be one now, Nashi, Moshe, my church.
4: I
1: didn't hear it. Then you a few boy, you know. Baby, I think I said, great. Wow, baka.
4: But, and so, yeah, the way I can was semi. I am a crew monsieur.
1: A boko to Jim.
4: A bomiko to Jimopa. And say, a quana at Dahoya. So I can do koi. Utwa mu sia na okwa dance akro from.
1: Okay. Main road na da osa.
4: Main road. 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
1: Nsuo e trekwa hinifa.
4: Ah.
1: E super. 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
4: kwa. 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Alese bi se bo. Yes, you call both MC Prowse, you be more chill.
1: Central region.
4: Yes. Oh, in so case, yep.
1: And then, yes, I know.
4: And so, come up, pal.
1: And you crouching, but my bunny.
4: Is it that sometimes, I was here by just my walking. Maybe, I want a target to be, and I say, I don't know why he's visited on a year,
1: one particular person.
4: But to some larger extent, wait a minute, I have because now worker say you are in charge of the security ever Ashanti region, and as some way, majority say any bar kunyimi no be kan waha. So even though say Abia only the expertise and as upper, omuni sa aye equipment on which media fight galam say ya. Nan common seven or more can keep it make a say awareness. Omu raise awareness. Yes. Say so you say you say you never hand work kaka in so you say so you and you know say so you and a supply of boys in an so
1: no we better supply him
4: and an AGF for Danny Daniani
1: no we Danny and Yakusi say
4: and the end of Mokoya and AGM penny for sustainability manager na and uncomable watch they say who had the tability ya
1: you can't see ya I am not
4: this year
1: Danny
4: oh bre
1: I didn't know quite on the alum do was an Albert Danny
4: so and so come on ana munna manko fo yi eton o mantabo eno bet mawe we mun
1: da na ponim koto kranam koto
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1: sane
4: o mo sbi ye ho no efe ama there was a time kranam ko fo ba ho ebehwe as tourist
1: o ma ye bank no fa fa fa fa fa
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4: 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Yes, I was here, boy. Yes, I was just so in a juma. It didn't send me brand uncle for so air cafano. So, about sight, I say no see ye. No, or no one, dear oho. But Nanka, you bet me a quay. I send the new worker, oh, mana, Nanka bet me a boy in Sue no bay. A man came with drumpen, so yes, and worker say, in Sue in a day, up him so dry dancing.
1: Hm?
4: Huh? You
1: should do in a dry dance.
4: In Sue in a day, up him so dry
1: dance.
4: Of our boss, a quaint you are.
1: Well, quaint you be.
4: Oh, so was quite easy idea, yeah.
1: Papa,
4: if you am said, a ye had a cock cobain, a ye could do pitch one, am said, a horn, am so money, be free, and young one tell quaint an idea, a quota no, a dem. So, and the dear, and see, aye, the gallum say, aye. And this is for by 2 years, yeah, 1.5 months, yeah, a mantian, and this is for ever. And since when I say, yeah. As I was my breso 8 years ago, and yet now I am in Sue and I say cry in Sue a supply millions of people over a year at dance memo. And for Sue in your film, Sue is
1: a video in your face.
4: Ah, Monsieur de Crum, maybe I may come at dance here from a hornamanam.
1: And you,
4: a hornamanam, and the Jimmy Dia in Sue and if a fair
1: fet. What did I want to know you?
4: And kwa fwa de kodro nam su yin e yin nam ni adi ade. 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
3: 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Also, our health implications are in ya, our uncrowned credits are the
1: idea that I'm saying. Nyimba will be in our crabble and a sonny or name, and man,
3: and ya, we are a bedroom baby, no, not the breed of generation, or more urban. Sagalam say, in ya impact, ewo omo so at the breed of generation ye be raise wo omo no and it will be no fault of theirs ye in e dey so born be boy sense ye breed so and ye otumi say betimi aye bibi e dey correct no
1: sabri
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1: oba na ne
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1: even the one who brought Ora has been caught by the web of Ora.
3: How they were allowed
1: by the web of Ora.
3: Is it one to Omo Kabio? Omo Juma de no, I have subtle to say. Oh,
1: when you're sector minister.
4: Because when you're sector minister, and Mihuna is like, wow. And the turn and now
1: your sector minister.
4: I know also when you
1: say commented your comments as a sector minister.
4: And Nasan now is a whole regime naaba. If you are not a sector minister, yes, accepted. Unye lands and natural resources minister. Yen yina yenim. But he's a whole regime naaba. I am by naaba. And then no, now walk say, I ban you say wait to me the busumi say dear to galam see as any idea deno. That time now we sector minister na.
1: And crophobic crook proposition so many munim dear so put it. Ampo
3: ya manyo for so mu akira is as if say omo principles and a govern omo life as in say omo very
4: principles
3: but omo nya ba you realize say no they lack principles omo lacking outright
1: e bo apaya na sa
3: e bo apaya
4: nya
3: twum e bo apaya
4: answer na otumfo ye bo otumfo tape no na o ka say so otiasi say ne mane nananom enyuma
1: enimu
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1: semi
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4: All right, yeah, okay. Te and adofo no bi di o ma woda. E be share say say. O say today is your birthday, Vesta Ampati Saben. 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And eye wa woda we every year o brother Bafo Asasi Jima. O say happy birthday to you. May the Lord bless you and keep you healthy. And no every year o brother eye Bafo Asasi Jima and Eko Ediama Nesista Chuchum to Donipa Dana Komaso aye Vesta Ampati Sabin aka Enu T Enu Yamao hip hip hip hure Sanso Anna Tracy Opoku Amankwa Ewo 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who teaches french at boom also wishes you until okay, or sit him now, a year boom when you know, I wish you until no, Omo, I would pass and your wife saw no way come a come a yako, a weather yas a sandwi. I'll just say, be ya to talk to
1: George, dear ma.
4: Aye, yeah, John,
1: great than we do, Jones.
4: Is it, sir, and a TM? Okay, okay. Happy birthday to Kobe Whistle, Fresh Daddy. Ah, oh, a cream, and yes, I'm going to a cry. And you know, Kobe Whistle, and a water, a year Ashanti Bekwai. We every a year Chris want to Chris say Kobe, and our more water pa. Na was say, and there obey you show pa, would then I come out so bomb pa at the mount, and in Tin Kobe, ye mount a year I would da pa pa pa pa pa pa pa. I feel a year. Pretty damn say etoso. We pretty damn sell. 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Na Yamia CSC and so. And a ye Jackie Sasses. And I say, Usua, and a Usua birthday. Usua Charlie. 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
1: Usua de.
4: Usua and a dawson. 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
1: Happy birthday to you, pretty Osua.
4: Aye,
1: oh, forever.
4: Pretty damn sell. 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
1: First lady.
4: Enya asem kutu akura mame Lordi.
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1: First lady.
4: 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We wish you good health and more years to your new age from your family and Nanaya of Angel FM. Nanaya, Nebusianina, say, Ura Afrifan, yamwa wada pa. Na wakuma suwa di enji na nyame endom emwaw Charlie
1: Wari
4: okay. Happy birthday to you Nana Ya Kunadu Yadom from your big sister Nana Ya Kunadu Yadom awo ye juma awo ye adoma fashion wase more years be blessed baby girl nyame ishe nyame ntong kwandem na wakuma suwa di enji na emrem afe happy birthday to Aidian Jeff Dieno. 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
1: 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Who could have bear the now or no bear your dear to hear?
4: Oh,
1: a good boy, pa. Very humble gentleman.
4: Okay,
1: okay.
4: Oh, yeah, Brazil.
1: His son also, papa, who just want to task my own.
4: Oh, okay.
1: Hey, Braja.
4: Okay.
1: Very humble.
4: And omo ne diska wo kura imu
1: no. Omos kana omo na omo peska ni pi. To munya kaka no mu ani ewi omo zanko pefo froje.
4: Eh, sendi omo ne galam se fo ne e pre.
1: Yes, kan kakra bo zo ban woni ha. 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Ah, na tire na bi ekwa be. Ya bi akawada. Kida bola so fa bi no yo hene.
4: Ah.
1: Mantalabo Atness or the angel live worship na Ibrahim. And then once what you cables from far left and right, no can come microphone cordless ni boom near the ade, and a keyboard mine so I better than see. Tom the share G one Q ni H one and say, do re mi fa so la ti na.
4: And that you really wow su anyum to be a wine ye bibia nice one su anyum to
1: music. And it was actually a G clef near a Y clef. And the three of you had if I'm cacra. Any life skills. Oh, your life skills.
4: Debbie.
1: Yeah, your life skills. Tina and a boy with a fufu, she said, Cape Cape for the drama. Your life skills, yeah, she had
4: the idea. Life skills and so
1: life skills.
4: She remembered the Buguina.
1: She, Utrifu, was here sick conene, ne one more trumka. Tell the teacher, Bishop Butu Butu, no. Oh, your kid, I said, your Butu Butu, so cold. Life skills. She, I can't just say, you change him now, you say, Cobola, and a probability. Life skills. Hey. Life skills. And when you dear Cassia, pa, we are not a life skills as you be a Russian, what you say, yes. In fact, or life skills. Or life skills. She, and then life skills matter, life skills. Hey, life skills. Saturday morning at home. Every Saturday, a dinner in with you.
4: Oh, yeah.
1: Saturday, okay. Well, top, are you lesson? Was a Saturday morning at home. Every Saturday, no be a candy oye. Bear money, a quail fume, no about chin cucum, no way to chin cucum boom, no way, and you my papa be as you need. I was a voice for your sorrow. Mantalabo, I cried. Talabo Bride. Whenever you're human. Florence, I mean, can't you say what you are? Why are Dora Wamba? Who knew about Florence? Why are Dora Wamba? Florence, who knew Florence? Why are Dora Wamba? Who knew about no war
5: again? Ah, oh, Debbie, papa. On se satam of fre akes and kenna or na was a memenda. Miss no my
1: jama me or frame your catch em say Ubaba emissinia the other night 2 weeks before.
5: Majidja. Ma jidja my tree jano in tina.
1: Debbie Jabu house or manako. Now you feed ye.
5: Oh, where should they know na baby oh nice on fancha make a crown me say a crown or moon pay mobile money in fama cra.
1: Mini mobile mummy number
5: man fam. A crown mumu number ma crown and frame.
1: Akwara ya tu ndiye
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0: Who is it?
1: It's Luck!
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2: Hello?

Kwame Nkrumah University of Science and Technology and the KNUST Alumni Association invites alumni from Ghana and across the world to the 14th Global Biennial Congress and Alumni Homecoming. From Thursday 22nd to Sunday 25th October 2026 on the campus of KNUST Kumasi. The theme is KNUST's journey to global eminence, the transformative role of alumni. It begins on Thursday with arrival, student mentorship, and the Aquaba cocktail. Friday features the Congress opening ceremony, business session, and elections, climaxing with the prestigious Chancellor's Ball under the patronage of His Royal Majesty Otumfuo Osaitutu II Asantehene. Saturday is Tech Youth Day, featuring mentorship for young graduates and second cycle students, followed by the Legacy Connect Alumni Networking Soiree. And on Sunday, we give thanks and relax with a pool party. Reconnect, give back, inspire the next generation.

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1: FDA, a jet in crats with that.
2: 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Say the what do?
3: Enyamia, as a dan kwama angel rock mixer, a bwami pa. Ma rap with some dan mia digi, a tutu siariano, and I sign a mammy who are dinosronco, nature, vitality, and energy.
4: Wait, dear, Utica, was this yaran idea? Yankanikase, would say ye,
3: hi man, ampa, ba demiho. Hey, na, menu kasanwa da uho kwe,
4: because this year.
3: Say, what be our idea? You, kwe. Our pharmacies and herbal shops. Now, what Peru do? What phone number is it? 0244-186-612 and 0244-832286. Afe 0244-719230. A painful, a batter, one more money for any quarter when you feel doing what train come home.
2: Angel Rock Mixture, Becca Samo, FDA, Aji, Jedi, and Kratoyatu.
5: Ghana Fway Franco Esa the electrical appliances for Frabe Joshua washing machines, agent woman, yopo, CCTV cameras, and need all clear. I be you know that. Seba mobile phones, this iPhones, Infinix, Nokia, Samsung, any the Kikahu, any one says you see na. Franco, and I'll bring you the papa, ne water form say, Tim Franco air conditioners, every 1.5, adequacy 2.5 horsepower, Samsung of Franco TV, every 32, adequacy 85 inches. Franco, SSO table.

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0: So I'm hopeful that when we return in November.
2: Councillor, they say your application.
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5: So we have decided and I have instructed that we should initiate steps towards opening a second passport application center in the Ashanti region so that we can reduce the pressure, the burden here. I am targeting first quarter of next year. We already have the building and we've done the inspection. Very good. We just have to procure equipment. So we are almost there. First quarter of next year, we will have the second passport application center to take care of those in the Mampong enclave on the mountains so that we can ease the pressure on you here so that you don't break down. I know sometimes, particularly at peak season. So if you look at our population dynamics as a country, Ashanti region, Greater Accra region, we are virtually the same. Greater Accra region is just slightly more, more populated than the Ashanti region. And Greater Accra region has 3 passport application centers. So why should the Ashanti region have 1?
4: And now what's ye aya swa for regana amanonin samsu. Unwinam for Samuel Oku Jato Abelakwa.
3: Abu Shida swa one crampuni mantemu. And prepare kasidia one crampuni mantemuno. Jumed ye be atuni di adopt a street program. And no ebe boa ama yem potemu etumi ayefe. Once I say no, send ye fear street doctor and crampuni mantemuno. Eya dos ni senti ye be champo temubia. Ediama and you mokuo ahodro. And only a power about your quobi, about your quono, was a chem nia dena maba joque, a ye gaman chain. Ken, taki, take, could shoot or toss up me a new, or none a power on the cell one ya about your quono, a gem tenny. Now wash a sample temubia, a bet to me, I a fe. Na ashe ya womu, a share a bank kumaso, and near him some so. Local government and chieftaincy. Woman at Yabatu just said, you made Yabatumia bois. I'm a new Mako, I would run or be in your potemu, a bet to me a bois.

0: and cramp who put him on terminal at me a fan and to my pa Ephraim. It will be a maker say so, but Kumasi has say ya. It be a crow from Bantama Santase Patasia. Na ya pe and you mock who do I could damn nibbin near their mouth. So what a jumakua we say. It be a cofitia say jumakua. Wofa Bantama. Yasa po jumakua. Wo fa crow from San Yabachan to me abwa. Yet you near. Yet to me a proper. I'm on cramp who put him on term at me a fame. Was so far no and a share a bank kumasom and a hing some so Minister for Local Government and Chieftaincy. On a manyam for Mahama, I reckon, or they're two just saying. Obako for sa and Sunya Mendi Katani senti, and was saying, Naya Kia Hubum. Nan you makwa who do be a one bet me a con who a boom. Now my bajo quality me a crabashe. Now Boman Crampu put him on Temu et me aya kamano. E be aya Ghana National Chamber of Commerce and Industry. A fee Private Enterprise Federation. Ghana Bankers Association and a Ghana Insurance Association. Ebiamuso, aye chief executives of National Road Safety Authority, National Ambulance Service, Land Use and Special Planning Authority, afe Ghana Highway Authority, omuso kaho, ebiamuso acting director at the Department of Parks and Gardens, and afe director at the Department of Urban Roads. Wamu nebe share say jumekwo no omukwa abonti no obuye nsiesie na ye bobo omho ban sakwan we say the kwan we ye si no no ma simia do juma we yi we su betumi abemeko ban say jumekwo we apa na ho bambon sem ne nyina atumi akonkan en sem bi odo manyam fo maya mahama ya regarded to jano ntia.
1: The inauguration of this committee must mark the beginning of action. I therefore encourage the committee to focus on the following immediate deliverables. First, an implementation framework. The committee should develop clear guidelines for the Adopt a Street or Adopt a Corridor program, outlining the institutional responsibilities, participation criteria, approved processes, maintenance standards, and monitoring arrangements. These are already things that are clearly spelled out in our various guidelines, regulations, laws, and the assemblies, RUSFA, EVA routes, know exactly what these are. So it shouldn't take much time. But I don't want you to go and then in the weeks I want to call, so we are still developing guidelines. You already have them. So just implement them. Just accept that these are the guidelines and the standards. The standards for maintaining roads, you already have them. You are not yet about to develop them. Secondly, a priority corridor inventory. And this I know EverRoads already has. You are not about to begin that. You have an inventory of all the corridors and all the streets.
0: Abusia for the piety ni ayo ni menyam for Mahama Yariga where your swap for our share Abankuma and Yahin Samso, Minister for Local Government and Chieftaincy.
2: And you may not see Abraham Castle, but I was so good with your angel, your Kunisia Chiripo, Bacosono, Fenton, Frem, Funuka, Tachi, and Memenasono. Yes, so, and I said that the brand at the Quacom, O Yirisi, and Pamisa Chimubuada Bayana, they can take us, you and Twan Samuel, so now young caught in San Fufrum. And then Brasabe, then Bede Kuamosha. 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Parliamentary Public Accounts Committee. 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
3: On my return from the constituency, there was a tanker that had been involved in an accident, and people were running to fetch fuel from the tanks. And so if at your end you have a system that can track that this car has stopped for, let's say, 30 minutes, and you can dispatch an ambulance, fire service, police system to the place, I think we are able to stop our innocent Ghanaians who rush thinking that there's an opportunity for them to fetch fuel. So I don't know what your system is. And
4: MP, what you describe as rash is stealing, for want of a better word. People who go to steal petroleum products, I think that we should be very frontal with that country. It is stealing. And you know, in this country, stealing is an offense. So what we've done, beyond the public education, so currently we are running an advert called Stay Back, Stay Safe. And the whole idea is that we want to discourage our people that stay back and stay safe. Because the danger is that should anything happen to that BRV, the number of deaths that we will recall will be unimaginable. So it's a greater concern for us. But in terms of knowing, the moment the BRV starts moving, the sensors are activated. So once it stops, the sensor will stop. And that's how we are able to measure the freight payable. Because the danger is that you don't want somebody to come and say, I've done a Kumasi trip, when he only discharged the product at Nsawam, but wants to be paid Kumasi freight. So one of the mechanisms in ensuring that we detect the fraud is what technology has helped us to do.
2: And it is our word, Laba, Nase. Fango kaya kwa tiato ya nye wana adekwa kwa shi ya fango ya waka ni mino uni misuwa shi ya kuhisuwa fure muna kwa shi na yenye nam enri ye jina weso na ya dayen waji ya bofi ya dini nkratu ya ba ya dobe kwa manoni 1xb

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4: We bet you so afraid your PPR woman the baba. 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
5: Ebusia Fida Munya says, Machi Bramia Quati, a brave one crat, Rafe, ye qua amanoni, and Simu Yokopium or Pakistan. As a film, some SC, I say, Uncle Quasuku be a war Pakistan. 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
5: 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Kitima Herbal Center, so yeah, Kitima Herbal Powder, be just so, and then we are bia unum, Kitima Herbal Powder, and then we are and then we are able to set like medium, syphilis, gonorrhea, and a trichonomia sustained, able to us here. Yeah, true, Kwai Kumasi, here, or Buakwasa Pasigawo. And crying so you were Madina Abewaha for Kitima Herbal Center was 0557 408-043-0557-408-043. Lime Restaurant and Bar. Oh, Baba Bedidi, near Bonyum, Fiada, Memen Danuko, Siada, Adajeni Posokra, Live Band, and Afe Buffet. So, your penny now, Bar, 350 Ghana cedis, Buffet, no, Kosiada, no, and Afe Akodaswa, a 200 Ghana cedis, Timmy Show, Bra, Yashe, Ewo, Kumase, Asukwa. 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
5: 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Teresa Donko, and I would tell the air a creative one. George Lenyakun, and so a Germany. 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Christabel Donko, and so a London. Any and Yanum Biaka. 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
5: 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Then, quatentain, sika, ekunupa, ne nyina wo sre e de ma wo Ellen nti unu abema wade nyina Isaac ya wo echo so on the year we show a happy birthday Kofi se se me wie nyina nti ye sorry na afi Kofi ye wi o we wie birthday so nti
6: ye ko na
5: and a commentary on na we
6: get commentary
5: wa de na be
6: ya wada fo na
5: eno aso no be eno aso no na Kofi e no wa nti ana eno I city ne e PSG de Champions League no
6: ya na de
5: Eh asemu.
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6: 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Yo ko fobi wo mu nim Champions League nebo.
5: Mm.
6: Ntia ya eni kwa se ototo o masi.
5: Mm.
6: Ena bo bia ne so be kwa wie ya na echi.
5: Mm.
6: Enra enkrofu eti ma se Real Madrid 3-1. 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
5: minute. 80th minute ay ntia wio.
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5: Mhm.
6: Na se went to me and crowd GDM.
5: Oh,
6: I ran out scores now. They call no one fan quan could dry.
5: Oh, Marino, Roma fire.
6: Marino was experienced for Champions League.
5: Mm.
6: So, what you see into a new choir? So, I come back with my baby and yet, Edica.
5: But I come back, that be
6: I come back. Come back.
5: Yo, yate.
6: Ah, I come back and I come back.
5: Ah, we come
6: back. Real Madrid here. Then when we do,
5: my
6: yard, no,
5: my yard,
6: my yard.
5: I'm coming back well.
6: I'm coming back well. Now, and right, where I investors, you know.
5: Oh, oh, investors.
6: A beam corner corner, so a beam corner corner. Risk an empire, but I say, scan it. Scan it, say, now to scan it.
5: I must say, I'll cash it out to crap.
6: Oh, cash it out. Oh, crap. I'm sir, Nipa, aya or de lock and to a cash out in
5: the
6: Only my dubas will be out with Yassi.
5: Nipa, I
6: crowd in the Tosono. And I am a crowd
5: now.
6: Not and I was saying,
5: Machino,
6: or phone up a fashion form cra
5: and Abusi, I am sorry why I need the live commentary about the summit. I'm going to ask my money to Abishi.
7: Backing by Sucic and Boromir and Modric. It's astonishing. And it may change everything. The master would not be denied. From desperation to huge elation. Fratesi, Calafiori, rampaging here. Zaccagni! Salvation! The Azzurri reach for the skies! And Croatia hit the turf in sorrow! Oh boy, the Modric marble is undone. Croatia crushed. Italy weeping tears of relief. This game tears you up. Football taking human beings to places they hadn't imagined. And Watkins has started a run, and he's holding off Smith Rowe. Ollie Watkins! That is delicious! So sweet, so sweet, but for Arsenal, bitter. Perhaps beaten. Liverpool left wide open the window of opportunity, but it is Villa who have pounced. Aston Villa have hijacked the Arsenal glory train with an immaculate away day. Beyond stoppage time at the end of extra time. Now or never. Trippier's out, swinger. Maguire Kane has stolen it at the death. That's what he's there for. England's main man. A pile of English joy. Worth his weight in gold. Where would St. George be without him? England finally found a way. It was the Kane way. This might be it. This might be it. Erling Haaland takes Manchester City to the cusp of four in a row. They can see it now. They can feel it now. They can reach out and almost touch it. Utter, utter.
8: utter conviction. He slammed it in. He meant it. They're close.
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11: 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A brand so say at Nasanafi, Jerry live commentary, Eddie Banabi Pia, Esu Ayakamakama, and Yasam Katuan, and if you had the Europa League Conference League games, and Yasam Katuamika say, whiskey with you, Mamincha whiskey, Kakransan, Yadia. So, see your product, Edema. 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
12: Baba.
11: How are you?
12: Alhamdulillah, Rabbil Alameen.
11: And now, lectures.
12: And now, over Tuja. Tuja. That is Juventus versus Celta de Vigo.
11: Sports Whiskey
12: into Tuja. Yeah, Tawachi Tuja.
11: Fantastic. Abusha form. And no, I Sports Whiskey. And I want to make an American. So, Yatina saying, I did live commentary. Ade Brown now. BBI Kamakama. And now, some get to a Europa League night. Football. And Ade Brown. Mami in front of Tuja. Some make us the games. I hold on at me at Jaguar. Just an interesting air resource and a bathroom. 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And only early on Conference League and NFL Europa League games. Audua, a Twitter and the Yedin play with you. A Yatima, Jeffrey Juventus and Pong Juventus and Tifier. And as I watch one, Tima Yefren Santa Vico. I will fear just a game and number 19 Yepa. Santa Vico Tifione, Juventus and Ebo. And Joe 96.1. And Joe 96.1. OPM Award, Tima Yefren Santa Vigua. And then you're on the Ebo Fee. And then you're on the Ebo Fee. Branch Yefren, I know to run to the court possible. Javier Rodriguez and Timobi. 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Puna Cocody Santa Sacra Santa Rafi. What Jeffiki Cariatia Santa Rafi and Jeffiki Cariatia Tima. Conjo Faro Sofia, one year production in Adia Mammy. One name, Vinicius. Vinicius Whiskey is here. What the Vinicius Academy unti masanjesa kuto upgrading one year diaria. Now pona kokori Santa Vigo, Santa Vigo, Santa Cycle. Wait now to kama apprentice friend Hugo Alvarez. Alvarez bona kunachi when you apprentice Bion Ayen Lago. Lago de man ayetime from the Santa Vigo. Chop one and 10 pounds on one and 10 one. Obetu anjira makene to kuki ba pie. Kuki ba friend Kukelo Ayen Vicario. 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Monsieur Luciano Espalanti, head coach of Man Juventus. Well Porches and Jacques Panoche. And the Mania Prepa. Mania Prepa Menchin for Ma. A year Timmy from the South of Vigo's Pinocra. No Mintimin Chamino now. Pona Cocori Timmy from South of Vigo. A Brantia Fano Aye Alex Aye Moriba. Pierre Bon Tempasso. 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Graphis and Tos now. Team of France South of Dingo, Rebona Kurachi, when you're brought up Yon Ayanogo, Jean Yu, Chamon and Tempasso, nice control of South of Vigo, Wometwara, a team box on Azrabi, Tamil intervention of Tima Fano Juventus, Tamil intervention of Tima Fano Juventus, Nemo Mosa Mosa Brantia Marco and the Parkinson, Sporting Jesse number 17, Adama Tima Fano. Santa Vigo, Javier Rioda. Serenato from Santa Rafa Samasa. And young Crane Diagro. And young Crane Diagro. Aye Tuna Kodema Tima Frenchubi. Brentia Frene. Federico Kanzikau. Wana Koko Tambono Samuran and 2 1 and 10 Paso. And Brenno Crawford Manipana Cinema Sassiso. 2 1 and 10 Paso. Woman to a Kwana Srebina. To very well a Korofi. Waji Fiki Kariatiamu. Waji Fiki Kariatiamu. Ladies and gentlemen, of prince, baby, you be a want to make up. What a message in my heart. What a message in any bar. Many of my trap on my king carry about. It ain't any proper room you. What a message in my king carry about. Come on now. Come on, check continuous. Pono Kokori, Gokima Fanaya, Kakiro, and Vicano, but two parts to Pian Ayakanuno, Arima, Juventus, Womatin, one of Quanus Rabin, Juventus, Womatima Quan, oh, Juve, or Pian Wana Kamakamaje, Andre 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Pabiobia. 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Fantastic. Now, Yan Tuasway, Bonantima Kubabia, Santa Rafi Sayan Tuaso, Santa Rafi Sayan Tuaso, and Yasabka Twanayumre, Pabia Tidy. Obiad na fidia to angel, a strobo for portier, a strobo for portier. Obiad na fidia to angel, 96-1. Come on, attach with anyone. Champions League commentary by a chassis of Tuesday and one Wednesday of an attendee. Jerry Iropana for Conference League New Year. This week, I am here my next 2 weeks. As I remember them now, Juventus Metro Boxmana, Womoromo, Ayakwena, my goodness, Juventus. Hey, what's up, Bono? I was here for a Sabono. So Juventus and Tim Boxmones, Rabbi, Tim from South of Vigon, Hugo Alvarez, Women to Aquananamo, Wetchin and Adia Sukama Kama Hugo, Hugo Hugo, One Air Quorum, what to pass this? Oh, what a bona to baby. My goodness, what a bona to baby. What a game, Sima Makuma Kumwache, name of tension and what any tension and what any pop. Pona Sakopani Timmy Fanon, Aye Juventus, with Tima Kakama Karim, Karima Timakwanas Rabbi, Omantis Possasimon, now Santa Vigo, Roman Timakubabium, Pona Savre Pierre Kalunamum, what is Possasimon of Pona Trashe. What is Possasima Pona Trashe? UPM Award. A corner by Wastella, Manya Masedinese, students of Molina, students I want a corner by Wastella, almost say, Oma Pieria Tum, Homo and Pieria Tuma, Omo Monitor Twilio Angel, 96.1, Mumia Tumusa, Mumia Fantuma say, we are enjoying your super mega commentary. Our names are Dorothy Ella Anton Irene plus Sofo. It is Sofo in the message about we say this game Juventus is going to beat Santa Vigo by 2 goals to nil. Thank you very much for the message. Now you have to ask some a corporate team and fan on a Juventus. We must have Pierre Monin Tempasum, Wanye, Federico Canti, Catan Chemo to Loy Kenny, Kennedy Man Juventus. What a pass, Nesrabi, pass Nasa. Now, hi, what a game, Massa. They are very, very slow, but surely to each other. Woman, you're born a Massa. Now, Juventus, woman to a corner, Juventus 1 year, Federico Cansicana, Srabi. Born a corner kick. Born a corner kick. Federico Cansicano, a corner kete kete pa. When you're born, now, what Danano Baku Miremi and Samasa, or Cassa, what Quack of Genemum? Would you have over Panasopa? Federico Cansicano, when we need corner kick, Caraman, Juventus. When we need corner kick, I am a Juventus. 10 minutes in the air. What check corner number more? I am a mom. A brand new friend of Marco Alonso, former player of Chelsea, Clebon and Tempasso. Now, Srabi, Sakokari Tima from I am Juventus. A brand new friend of Pierre Kalunu. Kaluna Sato Pass. Watch out. Federico Cansicano Biamo. A Sanabon upon a Chen Thompson. According to Poppy Matasa. Matasa took pass. Bonacama Andre Cambiaso. Cambiaso Gianna Diasson. Wasanabon Sporting Jesse number 20. Erema Tima from Juventus. Weston McKinney. Kena Santo pass. Watch out. Poppy Matasa. A short 18 months more. 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Short of target. Sporting Jesse number 4. With a one to baby, Federico Gatti. Federico Gatti, one to baby. Mamasa head coach. Luciano Spalletti. Okay, the Tirumu Pamasa. Chase. One of the so called publisher, Pamasa. 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Waiting on all my instructions. I want to take out. 12 minutes. 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Santa Vigo 0. 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Whatever I'm going to change them. When you're Ganti. 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Whatever I'm going to say. Watch Andre. I am Campiasso. Andre Campiasso. Where you born in Tempari? When I'm here.

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Champion abroad, and won Prema UGC. Champion abroad, and won Prema UGC. Was a fantastic commentary from Papa Romeo. You are live at Prema UGC. And now I am brother no. Metin can che yepa. Nese wa BM go BM wa BM. And wa Prema UGC wa BT. 15 minutes in Abuja for. 15 minutes in Abuja for. Obia antimi twatna. Obia antimi twatna. Obia antimi twatna. Temporary water. I was here for him. Why, Anthony? 16 minutes. Free kick. According to Celta Vigo. Check one of the team of small. A Yakonerma, Celta Vigo. Okay, William and Schubeck. Schubeck and Timon Kobabia Shinichi. But Santimo Kamakama and Sergio Carrera. Carry. Where Piana de Kamakama. Nan Tantanwa. Massa. One more time down was a rough. It's a massa to us on the morning choir. Kokodi alias Moriba, Moriba Jema Kamakama Yon Ayanago, Arima Tima Francel Tedivigo, Arima Sel Tedivigo, Wasa Tunadia Kamakamato, Rion Aya Javi, Chavira Kono, Obetua Kwana now, Sotavigo, Wareti Mosmo, my goodness, Sotana Surabi, Bonavofono, and say not to go Rafisa and Tuaso. 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

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They have no problem to jubilate, of course. Apparently, you're from Hugo. Hugo Alfred, Sporting Jersey number 23. Sporting Jersey number 23. We're open scoring Adiama team of São Tobago. It was a counter break for Panther fan Ayajudla. Born for Frono. And with Pierre Kokama William. William Chese. Ayahuka Avras Rating Boston. 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Minya Selfish Cry. Minya Selfish Cry. And what then with Pierre Mano. And on the quick was a bitch no Nyansapa. Bitch no Nyansapa. And with Pierre Bona Gokuman Rabbi. No bonus Rabbi. Ladies and gentlemen, São Tobago 1-2-0. São Tobago 1-2-0, Monsieur Four. What a game! What a game! A moyen tenu, papa. A moyen tenu, and a game in a coso. Benfica, Ashaba, Cordia, Tim Celtic. Ben Mofratifier, one is Tom Grass. Every kind of storm grace game, no, Obian Chevy, Dynamo Zagreb, and Anderlecht. 90 minutes, and was thank you, Obian Chevy. Fernand Fonos, Victoria Pleasant, Obian Timmy Chevron, if you want to film, Pekshi Tesso, and 0-0. Marcel Olympiakos, Obian Chevy, Nickman, and a fair Levski, Obian Chevron, if you're Renis, and off AI, create side game, no, so. Great Uncle Shiba Coletier Renes. I was sent me a tear at the Commentrina Tosson. Commentrina Tosson, Juventus. Woman of former Kabakwa. Woman to Mantia Brantia from Alice Moriba. Alice Moriba. What time when you took back on say? Me passa me pinsubido. Anti Yanjan Rafis Rabi, Yantiakrokra. 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Welcome, go kick a quarter man. Timaya Fanaya.

0: yeah, so Tarivico, the Alpine coach and a quirky banner Rantu, Chaman and Tampanso, one air coach your companion, whom I control, Chopantus and Yabre, Tabi Bonatra, Shayan Tunantam, Layan Frontier Timae Freno, Shayan Tunantam, Layan Frontier Timae Freno, Aya so Tarivico, Mosa Ales Moriba, and Anania Pripa, Papa, Papa, Papa, Nania Pripa was a Minchin Famamokra. 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Now, a Kokori Juventus, Wometra Kwana Kakra Krasa, Juventus Derby, Puana Kwana Bapim, Akodi Huko Alfred the Ghost Kona, Wometra Kwana Pangai, Woma control one beautifully. Woma control one beautifully. Kwajo Fados, one way your production with Kanina. And meaning the Wolfiana Fay, who is here to her? Yeah, yeah, 29, dear Mamu. 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station and of course the best air commentary station there too Nebi Bia Kama Kama Now Antima Kuba Bia Ababari Juventus Namum European number form Dabi Alex Moriba What to pass What just said your 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
1: Offside.
0: Offside a quarter. Offside a quarter. Tima Fano. Aye Juventus. A brand new crowd. 23 minutes. 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But I want to far. 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Santa de Vigo on my winning corner. Message in a banaba. Message in a banaba. Message in a banaba. For the Brennan kick up us and then Yawada. Ye be a China Friday. Let me be a come a come a tea. Jeba prefer say back kick up message debris. And your man, a corner kick, Chakwana, and a Ramo Panyarabi. Castle Tavigo, come on, supper, second good of me. Pona say, Pona, your proper, your cannibal for Rafi, Brasian Tosso, Antima Kobabia, and Sakoko de Timafron, Sotari Vico, Chavio Rodriguez, Rodriguez Abba, Wakatin, Chavio Rodriguez, Obakova Striker 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Emmanuel Diagrono. We say, hey, Papa Romeo. Commentary mother. Commentary pioneer. Big up to Don Summer. Boss player. Baby Don Wobia. Oh, man, touch what you know. It's a idea. Champion Pelo. Champion Upload Abroad. We say, big up to Don Summer. One quality and star boy. Not just any message. Yeah, in your Pemba. Champion Upload Abroad. One of your free Prima UG Nessie. 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A chili kama unuma masa emma wante. Ensana o con lunches. O kobe bia. 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Angel Natural Mineral Water. A bit more poem. Nabi bia kama kama. Na bona coconuti my film. Aye Juventus. Robert from a caramba commentimenti. Prante Frene Federico. 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Aye good grammar. 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
1: 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What a game. M1 3 papa. 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Oh. 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Born in a baby. Nike Wultama. Apprentice from Nick Aya Wultamani. Went to me and found Sabi Kota.

0: 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What a chance! Massa, Francisco Cansecao! 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Francisco Cansecao. Woman attention with the ripper. Akron with the agra. Wachro Nyansapa. Federico Cansecao. Aka Derica Juventus Football Club. Como Chubaka. Aka Deno Como Chubaka. 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When you born in Puya, Papa, Moriba, Massa, so Televico, Womopa, pass, Womatuakon, Massa, eh? Santa Fona Fe, or much in Juventus for Zamasa, Mumba, wait. Yes, oh, Mumba, wait, he, and that's something to opera. 35 minutes near bomb. Now, Massa Pia want to come a camera. A cockery to a fellow, so Televico, Wulion, Wayam, a Brentford Schubeck, Schubeck Metimacona, Watupa. Nice control from Fernand Gugla, Gugla Sanamona Correction Tempso, when you join a Luca, Luca Metimacona, yes, control to him. I hear Javi Ruin at the court corner, back to the goalkeeper. I let Radu, Radu Samasa, me pipin tap on the crowd, me pipin tap on the crowd. And now, Sankatua, Wesenye, Wase champion Papa Romeo. It is your boy Bruno Fernandes Jr. Keep the fire, keep the super, keep the fantastic commentary. And now, I'm here, my personal assistant Bruno Fernandes Jr. from Atoso, I am X-Lai, I don't need the message of Vanessa. And now, you're ready, one more for to my mother, Junior Park. We say, my name is Adjuchuma Alan. I'm enjoying the super mega commentary. Our partner was so far so good. 37 minutes of play. Juventus 0, Sota de Vigo 1. And now some got to Baba Romionier. Baba Romionier, darling my room. Darling my room, the records man. Watching the black paint. I say, Ankane. Sir. Yeah, exercise. Not only red paint. Yeah, for black paint, brand new market. What can a black pair here? What you record? I would walk 37 minutes. I will show for Baba Romioni, the nation's commentator. Want to mention from the seminar? If you are commentators, Ramasa, you don't be brave. Oh, be out on your super. Oh, be out your super. Oh, be out your super. 37 minutes. And Joe Natural Mineral Water. I don't go next level. Sasere next level na darling level next.
1: Oh yeah, no. Pebble.
0: Next level.
1: No. And amofo for dance o
0: Mr. Who will be a career?
1: Next level.
0: Who will be a career?
1: Next level.
0: I am next level.
1: I am call of retire.
0: I am in a Who will be a casa next level? Mia Mikofia, maybe a cock of mammy, and I'm going to be a guy.
1: Oh, yeah, so be a Jimmy.
0: I am some Jimmy.
1: So be a
0: next level.
1: Our corner casa, next level. No size. Next level. Our pebble.
0: I said,
1: I said, go on.
0: Once you want to be intention.
1: Oh, yeah, yeah.
0: Maybe a filling station.
1: Filling station.
0: They say, my kind is you.
1: Wow.
0: Traffic in Massa. I'm not for Obia Gianergy. Gianergy.
1: Babia. I said, next level, I'm a conquer, baby. How? Yeah, love you.
0: Now, you do.
1: Let me have the
0: wall. One month. Yabba. Juventus. Omiya Juman is the Ashom one.
1: Oh, yeah. Who said Juventus yet? Can you bubble anyhow? I'll say, Abrabon, two maybe. Near the open Albania, because Juventus were a new moment in 1985. Our Mojomo European Cup, no badge in 1996, Jofa Champions League, best in the day. No, Niamako Fumaka, Omako, 7 grand finale, oh, Jofa Champions League. But Omaji Mumu Nupe, only Kabwa, Omolusu final, Kasipa, Juventus. But I didn't say, Niamako, I'm a mobile Europa League. Europa League, dear. Then you say the year 1971 started here. I know 30 hospital. The card the first Europa League business there. Europa League there, Oba, Sevilla. How many take it chase now? I'm do on 7 occasions. There's had it here so far. Juve are back to the game. But expectation among for us, so we need to they here, you go. So we break it through. Creativity and positional play pass, lofted pass, 1-2, cohesive teamwork. Any idea here? Now, bet many go. In the football, they hear a important. I so bet many go. This is what many go. Nessa for Sovia Mazu. So far, Juventus about to the game. Yeah, so bet me any go.
0: Okay, Messi will be a candidate.
1: Oh, next level.
0: Next level. Mirasi, a pano, I am. Poor my DJ Kunkro. Darling, man, what in a can of Yan Tuaso? Jan Tuaj, what is so Papa Romulia for Massa Dembra? Nayan, you want you from home? 0-5-4-5-0-9-4-5-3-1 nothing. Jen King kind of come up from home. Will Pierre want him for my center, Bia? OTM for my center, Chessa, Ophi and Audio for Tia, Chessa, Quanaba Wassel, Woman Pier 24/7, Tori Timu enjoy Sir Alamuina, Woman Soma enjoy the Super Mega Commentary, and now Sam Catona, Kokori Moriba, Moriba Dabi, Yatiano, Rafis Wanje, Juventus, Womoromo, I was here for Juventus, Womatematical one. Ah, what a one up him, Stan and Say, Yanche, Juventus Dabi. Hi, Juventus Antimanko. I can't antimate now. Cocodetima from San Terevico, woman getting possession, woman bank, Ferran, woman to a break account and a dabby. I had a Juventus Massa, gave him my adrenaline. Gave him my ship of papa. Now brought here from a year, Papi Matasa, Sarabana Cocoma Francisco Cansacao, a year 41 in Brilliant name. I come as a Simana in the referee about to song. Now you're the first half in the Barayaye, woman to Panza Cocoma, a year Pierre Carulo, Carulo Betima Quarabi, but what about Bactum, a year Weston McKenny, and then Mihana Hunukra, McKenny, Wajeto, a year Papi Matasa, but what about 10-10-1, Wacha, Chere Cop Miners, Obetima Quana, Cop Miners, Cop Copa, Wapi. 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What a bona mano. 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Game no Maya Tri Papa. Free kick a quarima. 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Quakamanachina, dear Kamakama. I can't see my back on nine game there. First half in the Panavia, Chenche, Pony Twin, Quarima, Juventus. Western McKinney, what two want to call a chicken macacocoma, a branch of Federico Gatti, Gatti Betuan Quana, Federico Gatti, Rafi Sanabim, where Jeffrey Kikiriatiano, Rafi Jeffrey Kikiriatian, a branch of Sergio Ayakariscarium, where Jeffrey Kikiriatiano, and then moment from now Santa Rafi, or between the first half in our Panavinafi, Yakuako Homeriaba, go between the first half in It is all over for the first half. It is all over for the first half, Mr. Four. Juventus 0. Santa Vico 1. Juventus 0. Santa Vico 1. First half, Europa League Games 0. Nina Timia Banavia Dalif.
1: Yeah, Mama. Tis a Spalletti or Jumae. Sansa, an entra, Kajuventus in Santa Vigo, totally mismatch. And Kaye Andados, Kabaka, Santa Vigo, a Andados, but the Jumabi Abrabono. I'll be able to say about Quenim. Sonamaka, Juventus are pen juice pain. Ben almost go with say, I'm betting maybe a chemical book called ASLAM B. A bra, a more referee, some near the debut twice getting more time on. And team, Juventus, Antman Sostini, Medicaca said, Juventus, a by Europa League, won't promotus be our name in Champions League, or my promotus, in two occasions, 1985, my children in 1996, now we share performance on modern idea. Oh, my seven finals, oh, your five champion, Bowman Timinibi, and nay, or Matia Barber, Europa, and our most struggle with Santa Vigo. I'm more Jumae. Santa Vigo, I'm much out to the game, but I'm so surprised that I'm a fuck. So in football, maybe I'm going here. even ebe jam ma bobo do maybe omu jai ma Juventus obepia pia bo no but omu chance obenya bi omu make sure say omu take ni ye eti Juventus no omu adwuma ye omu hia player obe control me for and obe break pass true pass and creativity and positional play pass lofted pass and I want to then omu say any power drive in modern football no be remio say we need power driver be it because obe ma say go and then we share defenders here omu ya tight here obe find difficult uko share defense here omu defend the order now they hear so be obe power drive and I be a 1-2 no creativity na be a go aba and yes sir be it because obe ma say go then Juventus edu may be no omu tackle na say aba form in football. He said, we shall kill me now, Biomeo. One tackle, I best show. Sure. The best tackle in football was Man Marking, Shadow Mark. Who shall don't be a camera? Juventus back to the game, but expectation among for head there, because they hear no, a goal. Oh, the car window. It's the Spalletti, or Jumaye, say also making sure so better level peg, you know. Many car say, Juventus here, bar in your mama promo to super Beneno, almost struggle, say, on betting, a common in the Obo Europa League. Ti coach no bilo owa juma e pa so we can never see any because Juventus here nye club keto akra uko yes ana o maji che obi a o o me local champion ba yes la ana dia o maji che obi a ne ba e champions 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where them bet still certificate mama na ba so but Europa League there Spain omo ni bo che obi a say the Champions League Real Madrid na ajedodo in 15 times. The same thing applies to Europa League. Sevilla na ajedodo. It is Spain and Gasadi. Omu clubs, omu European competition, omu ni bopa. Ebiya miyonubi, miyansem niwe PF free mu. But omu ba, omu pe omu dus. In the Uko Champions League kwa, in Barca ni Madrid, in Komaji say, omaji 20 times. Because Madrid 15, Barca aje 5. Sevilla aje say 7.
2: Sure.
1: It is Uka kwa jiko, omu kwa di omaji dosu si obi adi ya waji. If you start here, go be in Timmy for another 5 crowd. Only Sevier, and that's my 7 times. And the Spain, the European competition, only a huge, only a good, only Bopa, at Mamma, Sadavigo, Abaso, say, or my Timmy, LED, a goat in the bet, or more has a goat in the bet, that's a question I'm for Ebusan, let's say, Bureau. Once I give my ball, yes, Sadavigo, Abaso. Now, a month for so BM said the Ocano. Aha, a month for BM. Ha, boy, my so quabble, my do crow on the angel there. I'm on 40 oh, but beer, yo, do boy, my and then patamua, Franco, yeah, and triple home,
2: beer,
1: and everything people, my boy, don't my butcher great, you know. After see, we are go do my year, and there's a month for go do near nowhere, and there's a month for a body, my own tear, and then tea and show,
2: okay,
1: ditch them so. Quote from a Timothy Babia or Woody
2: Angel. Angel yeah. Okay, Starboy, first half, Europa League games, Mammy Fire Resource in Fantuja. Benfica, I 3, Ariete Celtica, Omutimi, NTA. First half, Benfica 3, Celtic 0. Bem of Etifier, Archie Stormgrass, Asha de Carabacua, Untimiti, or first half. Celta Vigo, game in a home on 7, the amount of Dynamo Zagreb, one Andalit. At if your first half will be entering for a ball and to Nyoko at Fernand Foros at if you Victor Pleasant Edwin first half will be entering she go Hofium at if you one of Bekshik test so game on I had will be entering and she go and if a team my friend Marcel at if you am my Olympic dribble aye Olympiakos Edwin Makwachana Karabakwa on to meet here and if a Renis shockingly what if you shockingly I'm a OFI crit Akwachana Karabakwa.
1: That's a good one.
2: Go for it. The umbrella so my own. Yeah, same one. Auntie, I know you're Europa League first.
1: Oh, yeah, yeah, first half.
2: Conference League saying it's here. First half, Atalanta 3, Paphos, Antimi, Brand and the red card. One Lincoln Ames, Sal Game, no, be Antimi, Shabby. Brighton and Wolf Albion, Antifi, Washet 2, Ariate, Canon Zagris, Amufri, Lithuania, Sal Game, a 2-0, our first half. I have FC Copenhagen. One a year Braga game no first half or be anti Meshabi. A year Freiburg etifier, one a Joblerek to game a 1-1 of a Hearts etifier, no Hearts Elgano. Hearts on a Nogeland so game no I didn't heart at me ashabaku or yet Nogeland won't me anti NFA FC 20 at if on a 10 game will be an anti shibiti.
1: Benfica. The first European Cup wa and I say UEFA Champions League and European Cup no. Benfica a record in history of football na BC da. Only Benfica and it me a share Real Madrid in 1961 at the UEFA Champions League. In 4 years, no San Bash FC Barcelona. At that time, Luis Suarez, is here come up Barcelona or J Baron d'Or. Luis Suarez, Amancio Amaro. And T Benfica is our record 1961 and 1962. Our most share Spanish giant in history BC that. So we share Real Madrid 1961 and grand finale as an American O. It was Champions League, Nations European Cup. In 1962, Osambechi FC Barcelona, S.R. Sheldon. They say, in consecutive, no, in history of football, they be see that Benfica, and they say, record. And they also struggle, so much about Champions League. They say, and you say, get to Accra, B.O.B.
2: Okay. And oh, Taliman, what think, and then we come for idea, Angel, Natural Mineral Water, Eddie Amon, Nabi, come up, but B.O.B. Ultimate, Natural Mineral Water, Angel. And I saw Kona Koko Jibi. Mwa mo tong en suo. Ewa traffic mu. Yesre mwa Koko Jibi. 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Kama sen se. Se uti traffic mu. Na se shun wo mwa. Se enye Angel. Natural Mineral Water na. Uni suo biya miya miti mika se wye men num. Se se miya misika na.
1: Oh enu anu.
2: Aname mwa.
1: Enu anu.
2: Anti. Yesre mwa mwa mo tong surundi. Angel.
1: Enya pa.
2: Natural Mineral Water na mwa Koko Jibi. Na fi next
1: level. I was a doctor, I sent him out.
2: Oh, yes, yes.
1: Doctor,
2: yes.
1: Now my baby and any bedjaka. Ha, medical gazan, su papa, no, and my papa.
2: Now,
1: when you not check,
2: no,
1: because Nedbiani didn't know. Ha, and he would go far back. Says they cried, they always say, a banner to cry for more. And they cry a man, they cried the fuck, two dear grub, but what for bag you, Tibema, who Tiamia,
2: who be the kind.
1: Ha, Timania Mansum. Ah, Doctor Abbuagana, out the name of Papa. Oh, no, next level. Now, no, natural mineral water. What is it? Aha, enjoy natural mineral water. Anti, no more near my papa. Oh, no super. What is it? No, no energy drink, papa. Yes, sir. Bema would dear gra over for a bag. You go say, quite there. First, no water to have bounce. Was there a rebuild meal? Is there quite there? The time bounce on quo. Say, the number be a two dear gra, Bema. Off our bag. Ti no more super. Ha, and conum so be a. Oh. I dear here no ti bema no su papa
2: okay and I yes star Daleman and I what tell kan so star boba ko ti Daleman and what tell kan so for ye dan hoba second half ye be say babium
3: 96.1
4: Angel
5: ei na ade na
6: Kwame!
7: Yes, ma!
6: Who is it?
7: It's Luck!
6: Who?
7: Ma, your luck is calling!
6: Hello?
8: The luckiest is back with his biggest season yet! With

0: in four.
1: Obuten Tim Nuno. So say the what do?
2: And Yamia, as a dunkoma angel rock mixer, a brammipa. My rapper summer done me a DJ, a tutu Siciariano, and I sign a mammy who are dinosaur, nature, vitality, and energy.
3: Wait, dear, Utica, was this a yarn idea? Yankanica say. We say,
2: hi man, I'm pa, but Timmy ho. Hey, na menu kasa no ada wo koi
3: be ko pete si a
2: se obi a wade de yo koi our pharmacies and herbal shops na wo pedo do a wa frɛ number si mu bia 0244186612 ana 0244832286 afi 0244719230 a painful a bad time one more money for any kwada when you feel doing what train come home
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5: 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A day,
6: I am a mint to touch shimmypa, Nasa dear, and Mikoto down who be sad,
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6: Hey!
5: 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tutu, tutu, tutu, tutu, tutu, tutu, tutu, tutu, tutu, tutu, tutu, tutu, tutu, tutu, tutu, tutu, tutu, tutu, tutu, tutu, tutu, tutu, tutu, tutu, tutu, tutu, tutu, tutu, tutu, tutu, tutu, tutu, tutu, tutu, tutu, tutu, tutu, tutu, tutu, tutu, tutu, tutu, tutu, tutu, tutu, tutu, tutu, tutu, tutu, tutu, tutu, tutu, tutu, tutu, tutu, tutu, tutu, tutu, tutu, tutu, tutu, tut

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4: FDA AJJ didn't crack to eat at two.
2: 1, 2, 3.
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3: Yay!
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1: A change say, and a Lawson herbal mixture, so Edison Kunimu, when I'm yapa. We born with your umiano crowd, one teshe, and so a chileno, Nayan ya afe malaria, coco, and for to come one man who, what was a tire with ya at the end.
0: A yana mint simutach, shimipa, nasa dear, and we could to down who bisa,
1: and Miss Banchia, Bumua, Lawson herbal mixture, a better in the Tama, what all cry.
0: And yes, a Lawson herbal mixture, Mammy, what Tommy dear, Meda.
1: Oh, let us in kind.
0: Hey, we don't know.
1: What trouble we have? Me ko pet dia process ya. Our pharmacy, chemical na herbal shop, biya ben. Amount from 020-267-5778 and then 0242-133-577. Lawson herbal mixture there. And who na see? Aye, in kind.
0: Hey,
1: do le mo.
0: Yes!
5: Hey, you did my two fingers, so.
0: Two fingers!
5: I am more! I don't call letter say the two fingers bitters. Hey, you did a yabranya, you!
0: Two fingers!
5: In Sapa, wanga sok no yabranya, you!
0: Two fingers!
5: No wonder a war, honey! Asu!
0: Two fingers!
5: In your way!
0: Come on! Me two fingers, eh!
5: I don't go two fingers. I'm a woman, ma. You want to so baby at two. Hey, yes, smooth. Hey, talk.
0: Two fingers.
5: It's a sunny red.
6: Two fingers.
5: I don't go two fingers. Hey, see you, Musa.
0: Two.

0: Jensama Abusofu in Akwaba, second half Nanya Shasi. Second half Nanya Shasi. Angel 96.1. Kurusha Sama Don. Monitage Wadina from afar. 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Second half Nanya Shasi. 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Darling.
1: Oh yeah. But you're a boss player. You're a boss player. Don Summer One. Kevin Opinetti, you're a Joe. Second of Nasha, I say, Juventus coach, you know, Spanish in America, and I was say, Utimi change the game, Yanema. Because in football, do maybe, and they just over coach, Tatika, or your home, Samuel Juma, BMU. And the second of your dear Bakuas, oh yeah, say, Obako for my marking, one. Two, now also soon Chelsea game, no. As any boys, soon Chelsea game, no. But almost Chelsea game, now Sadifico Tiso, and they're going to a very different case. Almost I'm tackle good well. Now, Faye, almost I'm shooting from afar. I'm a bit who said, almost said, but 1-2, almost 10 or more half. Almost 18 box more. Now, say, almost far ball. Any idea, Aka, oh, Juventus. Almost back to the game. But I did hear, so that my break it through about pass. I'm a level, let my day, I peggy. And yes, sir. Na omudi agwa certificate and for me so mo bon o me jamu so mo bon e jamu se mo mo enti ye be defender be nya bon na ni ya locate ya striker ha information certificate bon enti Juventus awon he omo sane more signal e dia komo omo e dia chances omo Chelsea game no na omudi agwa certificate bet my tears o machi am na kwaji different game e di omo he
0: Juventus, then I want to form a cabal commentimenti. One would have formed a cabal commentimenti and Tosso. Cocoli Juventus Bobocono. What Jim will come out, come out, Jim. 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When you said your Karaska, Casario, woman to my Corasejo, what took pass in a Srabi, Aquacodi, I am Cancel Cow, Francisco, Fran, woman to my corner, Nina Mokuno, Wapia, Wanakakama, I am Papi Matasa, Matasa, Chimu, Tom Brant Fenom, I am Lloyd Kelly, Kenny Bantum, I am Francisco Canti, Catan Chiron, I am to my friend Juventus, me come for now, what a game. We Pierre Ania Kamakaman, Andre Campianso, Campianso Aba, we Pierre Ante, Aya Papi Montasa, Montasa, Betima Quanarias, Juventus on a moment, Womopa Krakrasa, Juve, Aquacori, Kansa Kabiwo, Akrawe, 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Simamakumaku, Alvino Bako, 51 minutes in the A, Papa Romeo Die, Angela Femnie, Watu Pass, Wanya, Aye, Papi Matasa, Sabetu Akwana, Wachemu to Francisco Kansaka, Obetu Akwana, Kaska Chimaku Miasa. Hey! What a strike! What a long dive and what a strike! Darling, fantastic.
1: Fantastic. Kansaka, when you born able. Dear, let me guess a Juventus in here, no, I am. Because, do maybe I saw you from afar. And then football will be 3 months at the Chia, but we're going to play it. It's a nice game for Kansikao. But maybe you're Jane Diagonal, but come for us or Kelly Bono. Gobi Pano, about to the party. Abe Beli, yes, at the Vigo, yes, sir. Bureau, Tammy Bianca Cassam for
0: Kaka Safa for Bushef for Heat Night, the Dalin Man on a poor Madis Concon. When you Babarom, your Satima Ponco Fiasi, now Ponantima Comabia, a cockney Juventus now, over to Romana, my goodness, Juventus, Romana Timosmo, over to a cover striker, Dabi, Konaki, Juventus, and your corner. 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Roma, I shall say, I'm a Timaya Frano, Santana Vico, Mama pressure. 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Minka mfanada. What a game, what a game, what a game. What a game, what a game, what a game. Okun Mayatri, now we talk one alabi, yet in the sound, Ponani, Rafi Samasa, Omar Cadiz. What a card, Namano. World deserving card. What a card, Nadia Manu. What say, Sabe, Yemedis and Unuati, what a card, Namano. Okun Mayatri, ye. Okun my antenna, papa, papa, papa. Okun my antenna, Mosam Rantiana Sodafom. 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Don't go next level. Premium energy drink. Premium energy drink. Premium energy drink. Next level. Umobia next level. Next.
1: I know I do. Next level. But be able to be a
0: next level.
1: Next level. I dear one man is out of next level. I own one's energy.
0: Now come, so I am recognized a poor bank at next level.
1: Next level, never I know what they do. Is it be a Fabio?
0: Enoa. 54 minutes of a shuffle. Now, Kokori, Ayatime Fanon, Ayasar Tarivico, Ayles Moriba, Moriba to the center circle, Watano Kamakamopia, when I connect in terms to Rafi Ajifiki now. Rafi Ajifiki, Ayatime Fanon, Ayatupentus Bobokono, PM, sir. Papi Matasa PM sir. One of Congress and the same number of famous in Abbey. Jenya Sad in the Quasa. Anti, I have friend free kick. Now, a Cocody Western McKenny, McKenna to pass, Womania Cancer Corner, where you make up Baba. Dabi. Bono Antima Kobabia, what's your fault? Bono Antima Kobabia. Angel 96.1 Juventus, according to Western McKenny, Roberto Aquana, Western McKenny, Watunaria Kokoma, Francisco Cancer Cow, Obechina, yes, watching on Aquaway. Near footwork in Yajuma, yeah, papa. Near footwork in Yajuma, papa. Near footwork in Yajuma. Gofia Chiefi kicker ya chano. What's this sorry sense and young crane bobono? And young crane bobono crane sorry, nine to us. Now, Celta score, Celta Cor Dabi, Wetima Corbia, one day, Eltima French Juventus, Roman Federico Gatti, Gatti, Romana Conachi, Wanya, a brand of friend Lloyd Kelly, Kelly Betmaquan and Lloyd, Lord Kelly, Wachana Dianabi, Wupiano, Dabi Juventus, Roman Sababa Chibano, 56 minutes of play, 56 minutes of play. Juventus are still hustling. Juventus are still hustling. Just

0: What a moment, what a game. Kunuma yetine pa pa pa pa pa pa pa. Kunuma yetine ye pa pa di ama fren miru. Aya tight, top-notch game. Top-notch game. Emwa yetine pa pa pa pa pa. Emwa yetine ye. Substitution who got for us a free mo. One is Javier Rionda. One more Fimo. A brand new former Santa Vigo Cra. A brand new former Nipanda Saniwa Sasiso. 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One to Macobabia. My goodness. Now, so Terevigo, Womatula Pasa, according to Sergio Carascaria bomb, Carascaria, Womatuabana, Tabi. What a moment. What a moment. Okun my tree, Womasa to pass, Rabbi. I can't better Sima and Numna Fay. Came in a Panavia yet. I can't Sima Numna came in a Panavia yet. M.Y.A. 3 pop. Hi. What a game. M.Y.A. 3 pop. Darling. I said your kind of I mean we are
1: young. Oh yeah. More creativity number form. More pace number form. After say first half no. We come with the boy, you know, yeah be point. I think
0: we'll be at the other.
1: Petri. Now be a set pieces be corner, be maybe a strike. Just a bit difficult. Be at the bar. More final pass no, yeah, I waste.
0: I'm
1: a bad in the group with Mama.
0: It is 6 minutes. Am I a dinner? I can't see my Miasa. No, game near Panavia yet. I can't see my Miasana came in there, Panavia yet. Zayensha, Antima Kokori, Juventus, one more Dada Mosa, Juventus Antima Kubebia. Juventus. Hey! What a chance! This should have been a glorious opportunity. Darling.
1: Can I get to have you?
0: I can't get to it.
1: I'll drive on. Can't get to have you. But now I die gonna.
0: Why are you angry?
1: Now I'm going to be cute. But as I call my mechanic, I can't be my mechanic.
0: I'm going to go to the house. Obiano Kokori, Tima France, Santa Vigo, what to pass, Antima Kobabia. Now, Santa Vigo Moko, Santa Vigo, what to pass at a mountain Tanwa, Wometra Kwana, Wakino, Santa Vigo Ramo, my goodness, hi. Santa Vigo, for the Fobona Nayahu. 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Naya Wadama Timaya Fernand Juventus.

0: Now you're one of my teammates from the Juventus. Now you're one of my teammates from the Juventus. Jeffy, I'm a San Giovanni. Now, Santa. One more bar, but two pass. One more to one for one. Santa Vigo, Santa, Santa, Acasma Marco, Santa Vigo, Rebono Romo, Santa Vigo, over to a corner, and say, Santa, hi. Rafael Jedi Alice Moriba. Danny.
1: Beautiful. A candy, I cut. The idea. They. Obi Ajibo who dey oy this am because go maybe because two teams in now be like creativity be like creativity to Ajibo na o na musa o mo final pass na e be o o mo tackle cross over form but Eddie say o be team so as e go
0: I say
1: no
0: referee 3 minutes out so
1: oh yeah 3 minutes there there
0: maybe e drone there by body, football be beat me.
1: Oh, yeah. Beat
0: me. Yet me right in the off. Oh. Now, Salta, what's your one of the ball? Dabby, goalkeeper. Goalkeeper, Guglielmo Ferraggio. What about you? Come at all. Now, Juventus. What's your name? Juventus, Dabby, Wantimanko. Hi. Wantimanko. What's your name? Wantimanko. Can you say the K. Casavo? Kaye can't save a football. So Tavigo, Womo, Aka Comedy, Wenya, Marcos Alonso, Sima, Marco Marco, Rafinha Tosro, Sima Miasa, Rafinha Tosro, Aka Kabina, Yesor Cunhaso, Akasimi can't chill my chin. What you much in this time, Master Yentem, what? Yazo. And now some get to a crap. What corner my yet 3 year, papa? What corner my yet 3 year? Now, born with your corner, what to pass, Rabana Tuntanwa, one equi, now Juventus, woman to Romana, Tufe, woman to my silence, woman to Juvasha. Juvasha, me catch it out. Goal! Juventus! Darling man, me catch out the football. Young boy, I be Pierre. Yam point be Biawom.
1: Biabium. Awesome, because it be a bear cross. Ibi. Now, the same thing that happened. Go be in your no be intimidated. Becomon, eh, dear. OBT of Satra, OBT.
0: OBT, OBT, defender.
1: OBT, crowd. OBT. Quanso crossover on the camera. Crossover on the camera. And you said the other bed is over when you go.
0: A bedding.
1: What's your nice goal?
0: Juventus, I had a two. I would say for Juventus, I had a two. Juventus, I had a two. Juventus, I had a two. Romo, I had a two. Juventus, I had a two. Time in the Nina Asso. Time in the Nina Asso. Time in the Nina Asso. I can't say referee. Bepona, you're the game now, Panavia. I can't say referee. Bepona, you're the game now, Panavia. Now, Santa Vigo, almost Abba, Santa, Ometwanya, Wadiana. Ah! 1 minute corner kick. Wawini Konaki. 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
1: Last corner kick.
0: Yeah, you know, corner kick. Wachaba Mwo, Akonya, Davi, Juventus up him. It is all over. It is all over. It is all over. Ladies and gentlemen of press. Game ni na panamiye. 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So tare vigo. 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Darling.
1: Coach, Vince, my man, about so yeah, say come back, Yana, and come on, sir. Me tab and also, and the end is snapping. I saw a good start for Celta Vigo, good end for a Juventus, because Juventus here, and it's all Kaya totally mismatch. Adema, a Juventus, Kaya underdogs, Kaya Celta Vigo underdogs. I bet you do maybe a Rabon Union said, yeah, Juventus, a new moon. I'm a champion league, yo, but you know, and in my head, I'm fat after say maybe a chum with the other two months. But my mom, Basso, say, so the big to be hold you on first half in your first goal. But go on, that's my sustaining. I'm a Saramica said, yeah, Juventus, that's my bear comeback. My mom, Basso, that's my idea. Now, yes, sorry, now, Piero, our divine petition, our corner for Joe Patem or Munina, I monitor soon, Mammy Halano. And I feel Seto and I said Brighto. Brighto also ewo Swami Potemo. And was in Akosia Boajua. Happy birthday.
0: Okay.
1: And Koma Akosia Boajua.
0: Akosia Boajua.
1: Akosia Boajua. And Seto. 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Happy birthday. And T. Yanchi Omina, Boa Mafuning in Ayanchi Omo. Now, because I'm here tomorrow, Saturday, Yana. Honorable Kanapa. Yeah. I know of Anante. 1 week, you know. Boss or bore mine. Yeah, I bore my hima. I would think I'll never queer book. I would think I will touch it now. And I'm here on my Saturday. Yeah, 1 week in a bustle. Yeah, cook with doctor. Yeah, brown front payamo. Father. And the bore my hima.
0: Okay.
1: I treat you. I've been just a minute. Salas off and chebra. And I'll feel a ossibo. I'm a chossibo.
0: Okay. And who I am, darling man, and I watch in a canoe and they agree and you're sent to a crummy Ade Babaromio, a game no apa na via and yasa ne momo mami mboso quick nafi akwasimenka mme ye na yenko da sense wachina enye easy kra Europa League ene anyre matches no say ana kwako ye Benmots Asha 3 Stormgrass Antimatis Celta Vigo de ne de Abramo Dynamo Zagreb Asha Kabako ama Anderlecht Antimi Anti 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
2: Nukes isi ya dee?
0: Nukes, National Union of Ghana Students.
2: Uya mwye school?
0: Ose?
2: Uya mwye?
0: Dabby,
2: oh, because we are we.
0: Dabby,
2: they say, and then who stayed and I said,
0: you stayed.
2: Okay,
0: you stayed.
2: Okay,
0: I said, me final year.
2: I'll find a moana,
0: we find a year, moana, we are.
2: And just a cabby, bro.
0: Namatiasi.
2: That was it, I make a yamp.
0: Namatiasi. I was making a year.
2: I'm most of a yamper. In Timoko,
0: Yako,
2: and that's your school for no chagas, mammy.
0: Sir, oh.
3: Okay, mami chia mi ami mi dean of student affairs. Dean of student affairs.
2: Oba.
3: Debi, oye bema.
2: Oh, mi se chiamano.
3: Ola, mami chia mi dean of student affairs. Enu de hun hia pana menko.
2: Adope squash pana. 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
3: Ma meko ni mami chia mi dean of student affairs.
2: Chia din.
3: Professor Ohene Boateng. Only dean of student affairs and my used it. Mami chia no pana. Bibianda kama.
2: Prof.
3: Prof. Akwazi mika, nami show ye diasi yeko.
2: Oh, sir.
3: Aye.
2: Na wan cha guess na mami.
3: Oh, mini guess biyao.
2: Mimi guess na mwa, muskumu hono mwono.
3: Dorothy.
2: Obibia. Mingasi budimu haade, masa.
3: Machi obia.
2: Wapom.

0: 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Ebi se Dr. Amuzu ehu wa che, ye ti wo ka che, ye ba clinic ay meto na wo ko he. 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This is what you want to say. Doctor Amuzu, the penis doctor, one word rule. 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
7: Hey!
8: Two,
7: yes!
8: Hey, you did my two fingers, so.
7: Two fingers!
8: I am more! I don't call it a two fingers bitters! Hey, you did a yabranya, you!
7: Two fingers!
8: In Sapa, one a sock no yabranya, you!
7: Two fingers!
8: Nowadi a war, honey! A soup!
7: Two fingers!
8: Minya warrior!
7: Come on!
8: Give me two fingers, eh!
7: I don't go two fingers.
8: I don't go two fingers. I don't go two fingers. I don't go two fingers. I don't go two fingers. I don't go two fingers. I don't go two fingers. I don't go two fingers. I don't go two fingers. I don't go two fingers. I don't go two fingers. I don't go two fingers. I don't go two fingers. I don't go two fingers. I don't go two fingers. I don't go two fingers. I don't go two fingers. I don't go two fingers. I don't go two fingers. I don't go two fingers. I don't go two fingers. I don't go two fingers. I don't go two fingers. I don't go two fingers. I don't go two fingers. I don't go two fingers. I don't go two fingers. I don't go two fingers. I don't go two fingers. I don't go two fingers. I don't go two fingers. I don't go two fingers. I don't go two fingers. I don't go two fingers. I don't go two fingers. I don't go two fingers. I don't go two fingers. I don't go two fingers. I don't go two fingers. I don't go two fingers. I don't go two fingers. I don't go two

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1: Angel.
0: 96.1.
1: Angel.
0: Angel.